0: first. And I'm the one that gets pulled
1: over the centre lane and crashed into an oncoming vehicle. She was going too fast, lost control. The fire team's attempting to remove the driver. We've heard it all. We've seen it all. Slow down.
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8: Cloudy skies increasing for Wellington. We've got northerly winds picking up at 12 is the overnight low. Tomorrow partly cloudy, chance of a shower and a high of 15.
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8: In this update, the government's announced a $35 million funding boost for ambulance services. Health Minister Simeon Brown.
10: We are finding savings in Wellington's back office and reinvesting them into the frontline services that New Zealanders rely on every day.
8: A person's died in an Auckland house fire this morning. Several others managed to escape the fire in Onehunga. Kenton Rusbridge from Fire and Emergency.
11: The building was heavily fuel loaded as a result of some hoarding, resulting in the extreme fire conditions found by the fire crews.
8: Meanwhile, a rescue dog adopted just 3 days ago has saved a man's life after a Whakatane home went up in flames this morning. The house is completely gutted and the man has lost all his belongings. And MPs were given some pretty big freebies last year. Winston Peters was gifted a horse from Mongolia, which he didn't bring back with him. Judith Collins landed access to the Qantas Chairman's Lounge, an invite-only space for A-listers. Simeon Brown got entry to a monster truck show. And Chris Luxon was given Dua Lipa tickets. And that's news. 20% of kids are experiencing food insecurity. Donate to Kids Can's 20 for 20 appeal at 20for20.org.nz.
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been listening all week and unlocked a little specific goodie bag on ZM with Brooke Joan in for George for Friday, James. More of your shout outs coming through 9696. A big shout out to Sam at Musket Mufflers, putting on a BBQ for lunch crew. Do you know, well, we're talking about BBQs, barbecues, aka BBQ. People online are like, what is BBQ? What is it? No, is it barbecue? Oh my God, no. There's an acronym online at the moment that people are flipping out about because it doesn't actually stand for it. Barbecue? No, barbecue's got B-R-B-Q. Cute. Barbecue, there's the acronym. If you know what I'm talking about, 9696, give us an. Shout out to my bestie, Shayla. I love working with you. Love, Joe. Is there a bit of an office room? A bit of a kiss cam going on, potentially, on ZM's Friday Jams with Brooke and for George?

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Your next chance is at 4 p.m. Play ZM.

0: ZM's Friday Jams. The shout-outs coming through 9696. Can I get a shout-out to Scotty from NZ Safety Blackwoods, Christchurch? Love from Sam. I'm loving the love that's coming through on 9696. Can I get a shout-out to Gnarly Construction Crew? Massive shout-out to Ethan, who placed second in regional men's gymnastics competition. Well done, Ethan, on ZM. If you want to really show your mates you love them.
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0: 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It's Calvin Harris.

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0: 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For a double pass, Dakin, you've had a little bit of a dilemma with tickets.
4: Well, pay week, so we can't get tickets this week.
0: I hate when ticket sales fall on a non-pay week. It is...
4: I know. I was like, I had savings last pay. Why are they not there this pay? Because we had bills that come out.
0: Well, yeah, you get one waff and then savings gone. So
4: exactly.
0: No, it's just there's no excuse for it. We have to hook you up with a double pass.
4: Oh, are you sure?
0: Yep. Am I sure?
4: Oh, you legend. Thank you so much.
0: That's right. Who are you taking?
4: I'll probably be taking my little cousin. She's graduating from university at the end of the year, so a little bit of a university celebration.
0: Oh, what's she been studying?
4: She's been studying physio.
0: Oh, yes. You'll be able to, like, dance, break a muscle, and then she'll be able to strap you right up.
4: 100% full game plan, and then she'll have to bring, like, you know, the survival kit for after the show.
0: Yeah, the electrolytes.
4: Yeah.
0: Well done, Dakin. Those double passes, all yours. All the details for MKTO coming to the country up at ZM Online. Liam, relax. Your massive shout-out is coming up next, along with your other ones on 9696 for ZM's Friday Jams.
1: 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Cause I'm good, yeah, I'm feeling alright. Aha, got him. Now we're talking. Let's all get one step ahead of scammers and get one step closer to the weekend with ZM's Friday Jams.
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0: on ZM's Friday Scams with ASB. Let's get one step ahead. Scammers for Friday Jams. Brooke jumping in for George, but your shout out sticking right here. Going into the weekend, who's got good weekend plans? 9696. A shout out to the comms and road shifts today at Wellington Free Ambulance, doing all the heroes work. Liam, you've got a shout out for your mate Ethan.
1: Oh, yeah, yeah. Can we get a shout out to V. Adcock Roofing, the most average roofers in New Zealand?
0: Are you pulling my leg?
1: No. That's actually our company name, V. Adcock Roofing.
0: It kind of sounds contagious, Liam. I'm going to have to let you go. For the Killers on ZM.

Zidium's Friday Jams. Hanging out with Brooke and your shout-outs on 9696 to Ants and Boogeyman. Your plans for the weekend, the Canes on Saturday. Lots of money being spent, it looks like, on 9696. But we put up a post on Zidium's Facebook page asking, we asked for it, really, your random tattoos. Comment section did not disappoint. Some picky la-las in there, some footy la-la, picky la-las in there as well, so you've been warned. Someone said, random tattoo, I've got a duck looking through a wine glass. My mate's got a frog looking through a wine glass. An open safety pin, which is kind of a juxtaposition. Maybe that's the point of the tattoo. They don't have to have a point, though. Your random tattoos, can you text them 9696? And I want to see the weirdest one we can get for ZM's Friday Jams. It's Miley Cyrus. It's our party, we can do what we-

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ZM's Deal or Reveal, Olivia Dean Edition. 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

0: Celebrating all things NZ Music Month at Scribe on ZM's Friday Jams. Brooke jumping in for George. It's about to get real weird. On 9-6, we're talking your weird tattoos. Some of these, I have a camel on my toe. Me and my mates all have the same one. If I made you guess where they got this tattoo. Yep, that's a Bali tattoo, baby. I imagine most weird tattoos were born in Bali. I have a tattoo of cheese above my knee and macapaca on my ankle. Ah! If I had the audacity, I would get macapaca. Macapaca. Weird tattoo text 9696. I got my left and right tattooed on my hands. Surely not. I always see this online. Like the full word, left on the left hand, right on the right hand, or just like a quick little L, a quick little R. Crazy. Keep these coming. Weird text 9696 for weird tattoos.
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0: ZM's Friday Jams with more chances to see Olivia Dean live in Auckland later this year. If you're in Ōtautahi, Christchurch, make sure you keep an eye loud. The ZM Black Thunders will tell you where you can meet them. Duck out from work, go meet them, put yourself in the draw to win flights, accommodation, tickets to Olivia Dean. But also, if you missed it this morning, ZM's Deal or Reveal has your chance. Talk to me. 20 cases restocked. One of the cases, though, has your chance to win tickets to Olivia Dean, flights, accommodation, and obviously those tickets. 19 of the cases, cash. So whatever you're in it for, Olivia Dean, all cash. Next chance, 4 o'clock today with Brian Clint for ZM's Deal or Reveal.
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0: Zidium's Friday Gems. Wouldn't be the same without Nelly and Ride With Me. Also, eyes out this weekend. We've got a big superstar in the country. You might have seen some clips of Jack Black hanging around parts of the North Island. He's here apparently on the down low filming his sequel for Minecraft, which might mean Jason Momoa back in the country as well. But re-movies, if you're more on the rom-com scene, you might have seen that Finding Emily, this new film, has dropped in cinemas.
1: You said we take it.
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0: So I'm looking for a serious rom-com connoisseur to take a double pass to Finding Emily off my hands for this weekend. 0800 dials at him. This is by the same makers of Bridget Jones, Love Actually, and Nothing Hill. So if you want to win a double pass to it, 0800 dials at him. We'll quiz you next. Hey,

0: 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It's ZM's Friday Jams with Brooke jumping in for Georgia. And let's try to get you along to this new film, Finding Emily. Ironically enough, Emily on 0800 dials ZM. 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
1: Either Notting Hill or 10 Things I Hate About You.
0: Oh, Notting Hill, same producer as this Finding Emily film, so I feel like you're going to love it. But let's see, I'm going to play you a iconic quote from a rom-com. If you can find the movie it's from, then we'll give you a double pass to Finding Emily. Are you ready, Emily?
1: Sure.
0: What movie is this?
2: I hate the way you talk to me and the way you cut your hair.
1: Oh, come on.
2: I hate the way you drive my car.
0: When you said it, I was like, oh, no.
2: I hate your big dumb combat boots and the way you read my mind.
0: Well done.
1: I used to blow this off by heart.
0: Yes. Yes. Yeah. And it's like a little party trick that you can work. I hate your big dumb combat. And like you can even pick up the parts where she starts to cry.
1: I know.
0: Emily. Hey, we've got a double pass here for you to go see Finding Emily in cinemas. Well done.
1: Thank you.
0: That's all right. It's in cinemas now. Same producers as Love Actually, Bridget Jones, and Notting Hill. You can see it in cinemas this weekend. Finding Emily. This is on ZM.

0: ZM's Friday Jams, Brooke in for Georgia. Rewind it back. Ludacris got the flow to make your booty go. All thanks to ASB. We're getting one step ahead of scams with Friday Scams on Friday Jams. But next, I do pride myself on being the single friend that has groundbreaking dating advice. So if you've got any quarrels, 9696. I'll sort you out. 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

0: The Any Better Way to finish off my shift on ZM's Friday Jams, then with Pitbull. Not a chance. I did mention my new dating tip that I'm going to try out this weekend. Got myself some new business cards, so bring them to the bar and hand them out left, right and centre. Not a bad move. Could be the move for the weekend. On ZM, Brian Clint jumping in next to see you right through to the weekend. Ka kite anoa, have a safe, lovely one. 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
2: In this update, next week's budget will assign an extra $70 million to customs to help combat the rise in organised crime across the Pacific. Some money will go towards hiring more staff, strengthening offshore relationships, and setting up four more overseas postings. A housing advocacy group's warning more people could end up on the streets under government plans to hike social housing rents. Police say threatening emails believed not to be genuine and originating from overseas have targeted Auckland educational and public facilities. They include Unitech, Auckland Art Gallery and Albany's Kiwi College. A boarding house on downtown Auckland's Beach Road has been fined $45,000 damages for multiple breaches of the Tenancies Act. And multiple fire crews are battling a fire in a high-rise building in central Auckland. 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

0: Good afternoon, everybody. Welcome to the Bree and Clint Show on a Friday. God, I just went outside. You can really smell that hotel that's on fire.
1: Really? Whereabouts is it?
0: It's the Doubletree by Hilton Hotel. I've never been to this hotel before.
1: For the love of God, please tell me it's not on the Albert convention centre.
0: No, so I went outside. Exactly. I went outside, and you know, in winter, and you're like, ah, lovely, I can smell somebody's fire. It's kind of that nice smell when you go outside. And then I realised, no, we're in the middle of Auckland CBD. Nobody has their fireplace on.
1: Yeah, I don't know how many chimneys are on a high-rise building.
0: No, it's a building. Yeah, but yeah, thank God it's not the convention centre again.
1: Thank God.
0: Do you remember that day the Sky City Convention Centre caught fire? Do you remember the day?
1: Yes.
0: It was crazy, eh?
1: Because we're, like, so close to it.
0: Yeah, it's across the road from us.
1: Literally across the road.
0: We could see the flames. We could see the smoke.
1: You could almost feel the heat.
0: And then last year, the New World up the road from us caught fire.
1: What does all these things have in common?
0: That Aucklanders need to do a FireWise course. Mm-hmm. And at the very least, check the batteries in their smoke alarms.
1: Yep, and check your fire extinguishers aren't out of date.
0: Yeah, and stop smoking inside. It's 2026, for God's sake. Fun show on the way, Deal or Reveal Olivia Dean edition. We're doing the very first one of these at 4 o'clock with Banker Bryn.
1: Yeah, so here's the deal. The Deal or Reveal wall has been reloaded with money, and also somewhere on the board are tickets, accommodation and flights to see Olivia Dean in Auckland in November. So somewhere on the board, that prize is worth a ton of money and you can't buy the tickets. It's sold out.
0: Where do we keep getting all these Olivia Dean tickets from?
1: I don't know.
0: Because it is sold out.
1: Yeah, it's sold out show.
0: Crazy. So yeah, Bree's right. Cases 1 right through to 20 are available this afternoon. And you can play the first Olivia Dean deal or reveal with us at 4 o'clock if you can get through on 0800 Dials at M.
1: Right now though, we're going to play Tradie versus Lady. If that is a bit of you, then now's the time to call. 0800 Dials at M, $50. It could be all yours.
0: Friday Jams as well. Bree and Clint at ZM.

0: Hot Shell Ray for Friday Gems on ZM with Brian Clintz.
1: It's Trady versus Lady. All right, last game of the week. The tradies taking on the ladies. We do keep score all year, and currently the ladies are on 40. The tradies 5 behind on 35.
0: Shout out to our lady, a tradie yesterday who hit us with the duck do joke. That has had almost 500,000 views on our Instagram page, that joke.
1: If you don't know what we're talking about, head to our Instagram right now. You can see it.
0: It's very good. Lady is in Christchurch. She's 32, and she's a stay-at-home mum of four. Welcome to the show, Christine.
1: Hi, Christine.
2: Hi.
1: How old are the kids, Christine?
2: Got a 9-year-old, a 7-year-old next week, a 2-year-old and a 1-year-old.
0: You're busy.
1: Holy smokes.
0: Does Friday even exist for a stay-at-home mum of four, or is it just another day?
2: It's just another day.
0: Yeah, yeah, fair.
1: but wine is wine. Am I right, Christine?
2: You are totally right.
1: Hell yeah.
0: Nice. You're taking on our tradie from Tokanui in Southland. He's 22, and he lost his licence 4 times. Wait, we're not celebrating that. Welcome to the show, Connor.
1: Hi, Connor.
3: Hey,
1: should I ask what you lost your license for 4 times?
3: Every single time it was demerits, so yeah.
1: Oh,
0: you're not drink driving, are you, Connor?
3: No, I'm not that type of person.
1: Good man. Good boy.
0: Good man. All right, your buzzer's tradie. Christine, your buzzer's lady. First to 3 correct answers gets $50 cash thanks to KFC. Good luck, guys.
1: Wait, I just realized he's 22 and he's lost all of his demerits 4 times.
3: Once a year.
0: Once a year.
1: Far out, Connor. Okay, we move on to question one.
0: Like a badge of honour.
1: Holy smokes. Okay, here we go. Which body organ filters blood in humans?
3: Trady.
1: Yes, Connor?
3: Your heart.
0: No. That pumps the blood.
1: It pumps it around. Christine?
2: Your brain?
0: No.
1: It's the kidneys is what we were looking for. The kidneys. Oh, okay.
3: Of course.
1: We move on to question number 2. Who is the lead singer of the band Maroon 5?
3: Tradie.
1: Yes, Connor?
3: Oh, pass.
1: Worth a shot. Christine?
2: It's Adam.
0: Yeah, what's his last name?
2: Is it Levine?
1: Yeah. It is Adam Levine.
0: Yeah.
1: No relation to Avril.
0: I didn't know you guys were on first name basis, Christine.
2: Oh, we are. Totally are.
0: Yeah, yeah.
1: One to the ladies. Question number 3. Buzz in, guys, when you can tell me who sings this song.

0: Christine.
1: Black Eyed Peas.
2: Yeah.
0: It is the Black Eyed Peas. Well done. We move on to question four. You need this one, Connor, to stay in it. Question number four. Name the 2009 film starring Bradley Cooper, which is about four friends on a stag do gone wrong.
2: Christine.
0: Yes, Christine.
1: Hot Tub Time Machine. No, it's not. Oh, my God.
0: I'll finish the question, and Connor, you get a free shot. Name the 2000 film starring Bradley Cooper about four friends on a stag do gone wrong in Las Vegas.
3: The Hangover.
0: It is The Hangover. He's got one.
2: No demerit points, but he got a tradie versus lady points.
0: Well done. Two to the ladies, one to the tradies. Question number five. What was the name of Adele's debut album? Was it 16, 19 or 21?
1: Lady.
2: Christine.
1: 21.
2: No.
0: Connor.
1: What?
3: 19.
2: Yes.
0: It was 19. Oh. 21.
2: Comeback is on.
0: 21 was the second one. 21 was the second album. All right, we move on to question six. What is the name of New Zealand's national airline?
3: 30.
2: Connor.
3: Air New Zealand.
0: He's got it.
2: He lost his license for speeding, but he took a long time on that comeback. Connor.
3: We always make a comeback, though.
2: Yeah.
0: Wow. Good game for a Friday, guys. Unlucky, Christine.
1: So unlucky.
2: It was a really good game, though.
0: Great game.
3: Yeah. Okay. Yeah,
2: do you want to shout out to the kids, Christine? Yeah. I can hear them there.
1: Hi. Say hi.
4: Hi, kids.
2: Hi, guys.
3: I'll give a shout out to my apprentice right here, too. Say hi. Hi.
2: Is he your child, is he, Connor?
3: Yeah, something like that. Good on you,
0: Connor. $50, we'll get it out to you, mate. Well done.
2: Tradies go to 36, ladies on 40. ZM.

0: Shapeshifter in Colour, Friday Jams on ZM with Brian Clint. Dealer Reveal, Olivia Dean edition, first one at 4 o'clock. Plus, we've got another double pass to Post Malone to give away today. We're doing Post Malone for Friday, Oki, and if you vote, you could score two free tickets to see him at Mount Smart Stadium, Go Media, in October this year.
1: Hell yeah, easy. Put yourself in the draw for that. Right now, though, do you know this about me, that I am a fiend for a Guinness World Record?
0: Yeah.
1: God, who... Yeah. Us millennials, that was like the book to have.
0: Yeah, yeah, that was the true sign of success, which is crazy that you love Guinness World Records and you've had a career in radio for 15 years and you don't have a Guinness World Record.
1: Yeah, I do.
0: Do you?
1: It's not official, but remember when I stuck all those matchsticks up my nose?
0: Oh, yeah.
1: And?
0: We've got to get that verified.
1: Remember when I gleeked across the radio table?
0: Oh, that's right. You did.
1: So technically, I've got two.
0: And how many grapes did you fit in your mouth that time? It was like 50-something?
1: Something like that. I reckon that'd be close.
0: True.
1: Yeah, well, I reckon we should get one of the Guinness Book. Can we get one of the guys?
0: We've got to get you verified.
1: Yeah, I want to get the certificate.
0: Yeah, you should get it.
1: Someone who does have it, I came across a whopper of a Guinness World Record. Do you want to hear about it?
0: Yeah.
1: This one is from the 17th century.
0: Okay. Did they have a Guinness Book of World Records?
1: No, but I think they've awarded it.
0: Posthumously.
1: Once, you know.
0: Can you do that?
1: I think so, yeah.
0: Okay.
1: Well, I don't believe anyone's beaten this woman.
0: Right.
1: It's a woman named Valentina Vasilyev. She's a Russian woman, and between the years of 1725, and 1765,
0: 40 years,
1: she gave birth to a total of 69 children.
0: No, that's not okay.
1: She did.
0: That's not okay.
1: She holds the world record for the most births from one single woman.
0: 69.
1: So this is how it came about.
0: In 40 years.
1: Yes. So I know you're crunching the numbers. I'll stop you there. She had 16 pairs of twins.
0: Uh-huh.
1: Which is 32 children.
0: Which is crazy on its own. Yeah.
1: Ridiculous.
0: Uh-huh.
1: She had 7 sets of triplets.
0: Wow.
1: And.
0: They'll boost your numbers.
1: And, which is 21 children, the 7 sets of triplets.
0: Yeah.
1: And she had 4 sets of quintuplets.
0: That's bonkers. Most people, if you were told you were having quintuplets, you'd be terrified and a bit upset about it. But if your goal is to break the Guinness World Records of most births per woman, you probably look at quintuplets and you go, oh, sweet.
1: Good deal.
0: Saved me a couple of births.
1: I don't know if she was going for the world record. I haven't done enough research about her, but I'm interested to know, like, what makes you want to have that many children?
0: Well, everyone's got their thing. I've got all those All Blacks jerseys.
1: It's not the same.
0: No, everyone's got their thing.
1: What, you say she was like...
0: She's a collector.
1: She was like Ash Ketchum, but with babies.
0: Well, you know, once you realise you're good at something...
1: She was obviously amazing at it.
0: Double down, yeah. Not that it matters, but all to the same baby daddy?
1: I haven't done that research.
0: Don't know, yeah.
1: Could be.
0: Yeah, could well be.
1: Yeah, could well be. Yeah.
0: Or it could be to, oh no, it couldn't be to 69 baby daddies, could it?
1: No, well, there's heaps of twins and triplets and
0: God, I'd love to work out how many times she was pregnant.
1: Yeah. Well, I think she had, it says here, 27 separate labours.
0: Yeah, right. Well, there's your number.
1: 27. That's a lot of labour.
0: We're not going to break the world record for most births per woman this afternoon.
1: Or maybe someone is out there that had 70 babies.
0: Maybe we are. We want to know if you have a huge family, though. Do you have heaps of brothers and sisters?
1: Like when you tell people... I've got this many siblings. People are like, whoa.
0: I always used to tell people about my nan, who was one of 14.
1: Yeah, that's big.
0: And back in the day.
1: That's big.
0: That was big, but I don't actually think it was like out of the ordinary.
1: To give you context, my nan, a measly 1 of 9.
0: Oh, how lazy was your great-grandma?
1: So lazy.
0: What was she doing?
1: Obviously put her feet up.
0: That's 9 kids to the same woman.
1: Yeah.
0: My nan, 14 kids to the same woman.
1: Mm-hmm.
0: What do you got for us, New Zealand?
1: Yeah, how big is your fam band?
0: What numbers are you putting up?
1: Yeah.
0: I'm more impressed the more recent it was.
1: Yeah, like if you're
0: 14 kids in the early 1900s, I mean, I'm not taking anything away from my great grandma.
1: Was more common. Yeah. Like if you're calling me now, yes. If you're in your 20s or 30s and yeah. you've got 13 brothers and sisters, holy smokes.
0: Less. If you call us now and you're pregnant with your 8th child.
1: Wow.
0: Call blimey.
1: Wow. 0800 dials at M, or you can text us on 9696. Do you come from a huge family?
0: Big family stories. Mega birthers. 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

0: Summer and Homewrecker on ZM with Bree and Clint.
1: Fun fact, a woman named Valentina Vasilyev from the 18th century gave birth to 69 children. She holds the world record for the most births from a single woman.
0: Someone said, how in the 1700s did she survive that many
1: births?
0: It
1: is a great question.
0: And someone else said, so no pelvic floor at all then? There goes her trampolining career.
1: Yeah, sadly, she did have to give up the trampoline.
0: No, she just had to wear the Depends when she trampolined.
1: Mm.
0: Don't let anything stand in the way. Don't let 27 births and 69 children stand between you and your dreams, okay? You can do anything.
1: That depends. All right, let's talk
0: that's
1: to people.
0: That's what I said, depends.
1: Yeah.
0: Yeah.
1: That's what I said.
0: Yeah.
1: I said it depends.
0: Yeah, that's what you need.
1: Let's talk to Sarah. Hi, Sarah.
2: Hi, how are you?
1: Do you come from a large family?
2: Yes.
1: How many are we talking, Sarah?
2: I'm the youngest of eight.
0: Are the youngest of eight?
2: Yes.
0: And how old are you, if you don't mind us asking?
2: I'm 39.
1: Okay,
0: what?
1: So you're young, you're the youngest, and how many boys, how many girls?
2: There's four of each.
0: Your family had...
1: Oh, what a good mix.
0: Four boys and four girls in the 90s.
2: No,
0: 80s. 80s.
1: Yeah. Were you really poor?
2: They obviously didn't have a TV.
1: Nice, Sarah.
0: So true. Thank you, Sarah. Christine is here. Hi, Christine.
1: Hi, Christine.
3: Hi.
0: You're from a big family as well. You've got a lot of siblings.
3: I do. I am one of nine.
0: Ooh.
1: And how old are you, Christine?
3: I'm 32.
1: And whereabouts do you fit in the lineup?
3: I am the second oldest.
0: Second oldest. That's
3: and
0: crazy.
3: The youngest is one.
0: No, stop. The youngest is one.
3: Yeah.
1: Wait, so you've got a brother or sister that's one?
3: Yeah, same age as my youngest two children.
0: And you've got seven brothers and sisters in between that 1 year old?
3: Yes.
1: Wait.
3: Six in between.
0: Yeah.
3: And then one's older than me.
0: Right.
1: Is the sibling that you've got that's 1 year old, are they full sibling to you?
3: Half.
1: Okay.
0: Oh yeah, okay. Okay.
1: Because that was about to really blow my mind.
0: Did all nine come out of mum, or is it across?
3: It's across.
0: Okay.
1: That's a big family.
0: It's still impressive.
1: Yeah, big
0: family. We're just doing a bit of biological math here. Thank you, Christine. Bronwyn's here. Hey, Bronwyn.
1: Hi, Bronwyn.
4: Hey, how are you?
1: Good, thanks, Bronwyn. Big family. Are you from one?
4: Well, I did get my son to call up, but he chickened out, so I'm now calling. I've actually had 10 babies.
0: You've had 10 babies.
4: I have. Yep.
0: Yeah, well
4: Thanks,
0: done.
4: Robin.
1: That's impressive. Oh, yeah. Bronwyn.
4: With the same dad.
0: Oh, yeah.
1: Wow,
0: yeah,
1: that's another clap.
0: That's another clap.
1: Go, yeah. Bronny.
0: Is that 10?
4: Yeah, I reckon. And I got 6 grandbabies too.
1: Oh,
0: yeah, well done.
1: Bronny.
0: She's single-handedly propping up the population.
1: That is amazing.
0: Any twins or triplets in there, Bronny? Or do you go 10 times you go, oh, I might have another kid?
1: All singles. You were pregnant 10 times. You gave birth 10 times.
4: I did, yes. Crazy lady.
1: That's incredible.
0: Bronny, are you done?
4: Well, the body tells me it is, but I could have had more.
0: Jeez.
1: Bronwyn, how old were you, can I ask, when you got pregnant with your first, and how old were you when you had your last?
4: I was 20 with my first, and my last, I turned 40.
1: God, you were pregnant for pretty much 20 years.
4: Yeah, so I spent half my life pregnant and the other half trying to lose all the weight.
1: What a nightmare, Bronwyn. That's amazing.
0: You win so far, Bronny.
1: Wow.
0: Thank you for the call.
1: That is that's blown my mind.
0: My best friend is one of 13, 8 girls, 5 boys. Text messages.
1: A friend of mine, she's 37, is the eldest of 12. So that'd be like us having 11 brothers and sisters.
0: Yeah.
1: Same generation. The oldest will be 40.
0: Yeah.
1: I loved going to her house back in my uni days. There were kids everywhere.
0: Yeah.
1: And the piles of washing were huge.
0: Oh, you'd just not sweat the small stuff, right?
1: But it was the best household to be in. There you go.
0: Our family was so big at the time that they did a documentary about us.
1: How big was
0: How
1: it?
0: How big?
1: How big?
0: And what's the documentary?
1: Someone said, my father-in-law is one of 25 from the 1950s, so like our parents.
0: 25?
1: That's a huge family.
0: 25?
1: So they'd be a baby boomer, one of 25.
0: I'm 27. My dad is 56. He's one of 17 kids. Two of the kids were adopted and no multiples.
1: That's outrageous.
0: That's crazy to get 15 kids and you go, you know what? We might adopt a couple more.
1: Yeah.
0: Obviously, good people.
1: Someone said, my partner is Colombian and he is a child of five with 25 half-brothers and sisters. His father is 85 with six ex-wives. Oldest sibling is 65 years old and the youngest is 31.
0: Real bad man.
1: Wow. God,
0: there's some crazy numbers coming in here.
1: There's heaps of texts.
0: I just can't get past Bronny. Bronny on 10.
1: Yeah. This one. My mum is one of eight girls, two sets of twins. My best friend is one of 13, eight girls, five boys. My grandfather fathered 19 kids.
0: Wow. It's less impressive when a man does it.
1: Yeah. No offence, lads. But I mean.
0: Oh, here you go. I've got eight fur babies.
1: That's impressive.
0: Was that text from producer Ella? She fostered another batch of kittens.
1: All from the same mum and dad, I wonder?
0: Yeah, yeah.
1: You know? Did you birth all the fur babies?
5: No, I think some cats, they can have multiple happy times with and have different baby daddies in one litter.
0: Really?
5: Yeah. So that's why there's cat litters with like a ginger,
0: they can get pregnant
5: one.
0: On top of a pregnant.
5: Yeah.
0: Jeez.
5: And that's why there's so many in some.
1: Our childhood cat.
5: Oh, no. Should... What did your pup do now?
1: Oh, my pa, he was gone by this stage. Okay. But we each had a cat. My sister, my brother and I, we each had our own cat. My sister's cat and my cat had been neutered, had been spayed. But when my brother got his cat, for some reason, they didn't get her fixed.
5: Oh, no.
1: And I'm not joking you. I reckon that cat was pregnant like 7 times.
5: That's naughty. Mute your cats.
0: Nah, free cats, though.
5: Yeah, that's true. They're quite cute.
1: They were very cute kittens. Very cute.
5: Mute them.
0: Who's got cut from the new season of Selling Sunset? Bree's got the tea for us next at ZM.
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0: Jason Derulo, one-to-one me on ZM with Bree and Clint. 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
1: The Tea, live from LA with Dean McCarthy.
2: Dean, Selling Sunset, season 10 is coming out on Netflix, but they've announced who are the cast members they're axing from the show.
3: Oh my goodness, four key cast, Bree. We're talking Mary, as you would know, she's an OG. Emma, the tall, leggy, blonde one. Chelsea, she was quite a firecracker the last two seasons. And Sandra Vergara, which is Sofia Vergara's sister, actually. They've axed those four, and my inside intel is that they actually were axed before the season started, like their contracts were not renewed, so they've known about this for a while, and they're bringing back Christine Quinn. Now, if you know the show, Christine was in the first five seasons. She has the long blonde hair. She is such good TV.
2: How could we forget Christine? She was the villain in the original seasons, yes. Wasn't she?
3: Oh, I'm friends with her in real life. She's actually so sweet. She just likes to play into it. Like,
0: yeah, okay.
3: She really plays that up.
2: But that's the character she played, She played the villain character.
3: Yep. And she's coming back.
0: Yeah. And she's good TV. I get that. Bree and I are big Selling Sunset fans. I'm surprised that they're getting rid of Mary.
2: Same, because she's an OG. Has such a connection to... Same. Which one of the...
0: The brothers.
2: Brothers? Yeah.
3: Jason. Yeah.
0: I'm quite surprised they're getting rid of Emma. I thought she's the one with the empanadas company, isn't she?
2: She's the one that was dating that real young guy, and they were all like, why are you dating a guy that's like 10 years younger than you?
0: Oh, okay.
2: And then it didn't work out, but then she's had quite a bit of drama with some of the other girls. But yeah, it's interesting to see the ones that they have gotten rid of. And then Chelsea, she was the English one.
0: Yeah.
2: She was the only English one in the cast. And Sandra Vergara, I can't remember her.
0: No,
2: can
0: me
2: you?
0: Neither, so I'm not that surprised.
3: Yeah.
0: No
3: one can.
2: No one can.
3: Which one was Sandra?
2: Yeah, I don't know.
0: It's a good show.
3: Hey, I'll tell you though,
0: I'm surprised they've got 10 seasons out of it.
2: Yeah.
3: I am too, but I'm really surprised about Mary. Because she is very close with Jason and Brett in real life. And I'm really, really surprised. I think that will fracture their friendship in real life a lot.
2: Do you think that means she's no longer working for the boys? Or just she won't be on the show?
3: I think some of them some of those four, I don't know off the top of my head, but some of them have gone to the agency, which is owned by Maurizio, who is with Kyle Richards from Beverly Hills Housewives.
2: Oh.
3: So some of them have actually moved to a place called the agency, which is a huge real estate group in America right now. And so I don't know which ones, but yeah, if you leave the actual office, you do lose your spot on the show.
0: Good intel from our man on the ground in Los Angeles. That's Dean McCarthy. He's a Hollywood correspondent, and we're back next with your chance to play Deal or Reveal on ZM.
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4: Go electric with Kia at Brendan Foot Supersite. And citybound from the airport, heavy in patches from Evans Bay. A citybound delays 2 along Whitaford Street and Adelaide Road. State Highway 2 northbound building at the Nolonga Interchange is then heavy downs to Melling and moderate to heavy Silverstream to the Moonshine Bridge. Eastern Hutt Road slow northbound from Stokes Valley. No delays on State Highway 1 northbound at Johnsonville. Free ruck, 3-year servicing plus zero on-road costs on selected Kia EVs.
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20: Cloudy skies increasing for Wellington. We've got northerly winds picking up at 12 is the overnight low. Tomorrow partly cloudy, chance of a shower and a high of 15.
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22: In this update, the government's pumping $70 million extra funding into customs for equipment and overseas offices over 4 years. Latest pre-budget announcements also include an extra $35 million for ambulance services, going towards two new Auckland hubs, call centre training and data systems. A fire's been extinguished on the 19th floor of Auckland's Doubletree by Hilton in central Auckland. The 22-storey Albert Street Hotel is under construction, with flames seen bursting out of a window about 2:30. Everyone's accounted for. Auckland Heart of the City's Executive Committee is emphasising an Employment Relations Authority decision. CEO Viv Beck should be reinstated on an interim basis, was not a final ruling. Train lovers rejoice. The beloved Southerner rail journey between Christchurch and Dunedin is back. It's running just over the next 4 days. That is news. 20% of kids are experiencing food insecurity. Donate to Kids Can's 20 for 20 appeal at 20for20.org.nz.
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0: What's up, everybody? We've got another double pass to Post Malone up for grabs this afternoon. Join us at 5 o'clock for a Post Malone Friday Oki, where if you cast a vote on the phones or on the text, you're in the draw for two free tickets to his show at Go Media Mount Smart this October.
2: Correct. It's that easy, and we'll do that after 5.
0: We've been playing Deal or Reveal for the last 2 weeks at 4 o'clock on this show. The last case went this morning, and We have a brand new Deal or Reveal for you.
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24: 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It's $950!
0: Congratulations.
25: Thank you so much.
21: Banker Bryn has broken the bank with ZM's Deal or Reveal. Now he's raising the stakes with Money Can't Buy tickets to Olivia Dean. ZM's Deal or Reveal, Olivia Dean edition.
0: Banker Bryn, back in the studio. Good afternoon.
26: Yeah, good afternoon to you.
2: You don't seem happy to be here, Bryn.
26: Well, do you know what I could be doing right now?
0: What?
2: Anything else?
0: Crunching numbers.
26: Crunching numbers. Uh-huh. Yeah. Relaxing on a beach somewhere.
0: Doing those little codes in a spreadsheet that make the boxes add up to the other boxes.
2: Oh, yeah, that sounds like impressive a fun Friday. Yeah. Tell us, what's the deal here? We've restocked the wall. And now there's an amazing prize on there. Money can't buy experience.
26: Literally, really, because there are no more tickets left to Olivia Dean, I believe. But we do have some. So, and one of those cases is Olivia Dean tickets.
2: And it's not just the tickets. It's the tickets, it's the flights, it's the accommodation, the whole thing.
26: All of that covered.
0: God, I wonder how much you're willing to pay to keep someone from cracking that case open.
2: I heard a rumour, correct me if I'm wrong, that they're your Olivia Dean tickets. And as punishment for giving away all that money last week on Deal or Reveal.
26: This is so unfair. On me.
0: Yeah.
26: You know.
0: Mm. He's doing his best, guys. Mel's here. Hey, Mel.
2: Hi, Mel.
1: Hi, dear.
0: 20 new cases to choose from. Lucky you.
1: Yeah.
2: So you heard the deal, Mel. There is money amounts in all of the other cases, and there is that amazing prize to see Olivia Dean live in Auckland in November on there as well, okay?
1: Yes. Yep, my daughter would be one happy daughter if I got those tickets.
0: Oh, my gosh, yeah. Let's do it, Mel. Let's get you straight in there.
1: Okay.
26: Mel, what case would you like?
1: I would like to go with case number 7.
0: Seven. Any reason for 7, Mel? Is it a lucky number for you?
1: That's my favourite number.
0: It's your favourite number. Okay, great.
1: Yeah.
0: Bree has case 7 in her hands, and Banker Bryn will make you an offer.
2: Okay, what's he got?
26: What would you like, Mel?
1: What would I like, Bryn? I would like the money, but I know my daughter would like the ticket, so... Yeah, you hit me with something that I might not be able to refuse.
0: Here's the deal with this one, right? If you really want the Olivia Dean tickets, there's no money that Bryn can offer.
2: You have to open the case. You have to take the chance.
0: There is no money because, like we said, their money can't buy. But right, we'll see how true to that you hold once you get your offer, Mel.
1: Okay.
26: Now, Mel, do you want to take baby steps here? Or should we just go straight in?
1: Straight in.
26: Did you guys get the joke?
0: Yeah, we got
2: it. I think that's the joke.
26: Olivia Dean song?
1: Yeah.
2: Did she have a song?
26: Called Baby Steps.
2: Oh.
26: Yeah. That was a good joke for me. Anyway,
0: accountants have the best jokes.
26: 150, Mel. Should I offer you 150?
1: Yeah, I'd probably go with the reveal there.
26: Again, baby steps. I do have some more money I can offer you. $200.
1: No, still stick with the reveal.
2: Do you have any fully grown human steps that you can offer her?
26: $400.
2: Oh,
1: okay.
2: Mel. Well, that's not bad.
1: It's not bad, no.
2: I mean, what are the odds you'd pick the trip on the first one?
0: One in 20.
2: They are the odds. But
26: is your daughter with you?
1: No, she's not.
2: She's never going to know, Mel.
26: Yeah.
0: It's all on you, Mel. What would you like to do? Do you want to take Bryn's $400 offer, or would you like to reveal what is in the case?
1: Let's go reveal.
0: She's being brave.
2: Okay. You sure? You're going to turn down the 400? All right. Here we go. Let's see what's in case number 7. It's $300.
1: Oh, that's all right.
0: That's all right.
2: Look, Bryn's happy. Mel's still happy.
26: So happy.
0: I think it's a win-win. Yep, Bryn's happy. He saved $100. Mel, you only risked a hundy to try and get the tickets.
2: Exactly. Well, it's worth it, I think. Worth it to know. And you went for the big trip and you only missed out on a little bit. So congrats, Mel.
1: Thank you very much.
0: You're welcome.
26: And Mel, you can always use that money to buy some Olivia Dean tickets, which the concert sold out. So you might
1: Yeah, right.
2: Don't listen to him.
0: It's exactly
2: now.
0: What you can't
26: buy
0: do.
26: The tickets off us.
0: Deal or Reveal returns Monday morning with Fletch, Vaughan and Hayley. There are 19 cases left and one of them has the Olivia Dean experience that money can't buy. See you then, Banker Bryn.
26: Can't wait.
2: Enjoy.
0: Next
2: Enjoy
0: on the show, we want to talk about the petty thing that you did after a breakup.
2: Yes. God, I've got some petty ones too.
0: We'll do it after Rihanna's Cheers for Friday Jams on ZM. Yeah, yeah, yeah, yeah, yeah.

0: Rihanna. And cheers, drink to that on ZM with Brian Clint. Mel just won $300 in K7 with Deal or Reveal. The Olivia Dean flights, accommodation and tickets are still on the wall. There are 19 cases available from 8 a.m. Monday. Good luck.
1: Right now, I want to talk about this woman who has posted online something that really annoyed her that her ex did.
0: Okay.
1: So essentially, I don't know how long her and this guy dated for, but I'm assuming it was for a while. And she said that she saw a photo of him and his new fiance,
0: okay,
1: because he got engaged, at their engagement party. Yeah. And he was wearing the shirt that she had bought him for a Christmas present one year.
0: Oh, no.
1: And she wasn't happy about it.
0: She wasn't happy about it? I reckon if the fiance knew where the shirt came from, she wouldn't be happy about it either.
1: Mm.
0: And the guy wearing the shirt sounds like he was blissfully unaware.
1: Yeah. Yeah. Interesting.
0: Oh, man. Without knowing the details or the people, I don't believe that that's malicious. I think that's just...
1: I agree.
0: It's just a dude who doesn't really remember where his clothes came from.
1: Doesn't really go shopping often.
0: And I reckon the shirt that you bought him for Christmas, you would have put some effort into it.
1: Probably one of his favourites.
0: It's probably the nicest shirt that he has.
1: Correct.
0: Either that, or he still associates the shirt with you, and he's still in love with you. And even though he's engaged to this new woman, he knows that you still follow him on Instagram, and that's why he wore the shirt, and that's why he posted the photo, because he wanted you to see that he still loves you.
1: I always tune in for the days of our lives. I love it. I think you're right. I don't think that was malicious, but I've got a few other scenarios. People have commented on the post, other situations that involve their ex.
0: Okay.
1: That they were not appreciative of.
0: Okay, sure.
1: Okay? Mm-hmm. Which I would say some of these way worse than the original one.
0: Sure.
1: So here's one that someone commented. It says, my ex read a poem to his bride at their wedding. It was an original poem I had written for him when we were together. That's so awkward.
0: Yeah.
1: Someone else commented, my ex wore my dad's watch to his wedding.
0: No. Your dad's watch?
1: That's so awkward. What?
0: Give the watch back after the breakup.
1: Yeah, that's what I think. Someone else commented, he moved her into the house that we bought together, which also happens to be my childhood home.
0: The first bit was bad enough.
1: But then you add that extra layer.
0: Why didn't you get the house in the breakup?
1: Yeah, that's a good question.
0: Oof.
1: This one... And I've never done this before, but this one hit me so hard when I read this one. It says, he gifted her the car that we built together from the ground up. Our initials are in the engine bay.
0: Yeah.
1: That's effed up.
0: Does she know? Like, does she know?
1: It's a question I'd like answered.
0: Yeah. Uh-huh.
1: Like, if she's driving this car around.
0: Yeah.
1: Do you know
0: that... Did he say that he built it by himself?
1: Yeah, probably.
0: Because that's a...

0: true labor of love.
1: Yeah.
0: You know, like
1: that's
0: you're not building
1: years.
0: You're not building a car together out of need. Mm-hmm. You can buy a car mm-hmm. for much less. That's something you've done together.
1: Exactly.
0: Oh.
1: And one more, it says they got engaged with the engagement ring that he bought for me, which mysteriously went missing 3 months before he broke up with me.
0: That ring has got bad juju already.
1: So he's taken the ring
0: because you gave it to someone else. But then he's stolen it?
1: He's taken the ring, told her that she's lost it, and then broke up with her.
0: And then used the ring?
1: Used the ring.
0: For someone else.
1: That's awful.
0: That's, it's twisted.
1: It's premeditated too.
0: But it's like next level cheap.
1: Yeah.
0: Like there's cheap and then there's steal back your engagement ring from the woman you want to leave so you can use it again for another woman.
1: You know, have some decorum.
0: We want to know, and they're already starting to come through on the text machine. I knew we wouldn't be short of them, but we would like to know the petty thing that your ex did mm-hmm. after the breakup.
1: Yeah.
0: Petty, upsetting, shitty. It all falls into the same category.
1: It just felt off.
0: It's off.
1: Yeah, you're it's like, off. That's
0: yeah,
1: not
0: yeah,
1: on.
0: Yeah, yeah, yeah. 0800 dial ZM. You can call us with your story. We can keep you anonymous. Mm-hmm. Or you can text us your story to 9696 as well, and we will read it out for you.
1: Yes.
0: We'll get them on next. Friday Jams, here's 303 on ZM.

0: Nelly Furtado and Timbaland on ZM with Bri and Clint.
1: We're asking you, what are the petty things that your ex did? Threads going viral where people are sharing things their ex did that really pissed them off.
0: Yeah, petty, low, just like, come on, bro.
1: Not on.
0: And sometimes they're just like a final chance at like getting a dig in, you know?
1: But you know what is good? Normally, if it is something like that, it gives you the fuel you need to get over them.
0: Yeah. You go, oh, well, you showed your true colours, didn't you?
1: Yeah.
0: This person wants to be anonymous. Hi, Anonymous.
1: Hi, Anonymous.
2: Hi.
0: What was the petty thing your ex did after the breakup, Anonymous?
2: Oh, I did it to my ex.
0: Ooh.
2: He had this fancy, like, Hogwarts Lego set, some type of something.
0: Fancy Harry Potter Lego. Okay, yeah.
2: Yeah, that he'd built, that he was really proud of, and it took him a really long time.
0: Yeah.
2: It was the only thing that he wanted to come and pick up. So before he came to pick it up, I carefully and meticulously went through and disconnected a part of all the crucial parts and then carefully put it in a box and taped it up so that it was impossible for him to get out. And it turned into just a big explosion of parts, and it brought me so much joy.
0: You ruined his Hogwarts Lego.
1: I feel like I'm okay with that one. Because, like,
0: it does kind of seem like a victimless crime.
1: It is, you know? Kind of. I mean, he is the victim.
0: And
1: but
0: it does. He is the victim, but it does allow you the chance to go, you're a grown man crying over Harry Potter Lego. Look at yourself in the mirror.
2: He's a rotten human. Dude.
0: He's a rotten human. Yeah. We assumed.
1: Nah,
0: we assumed,
1: see, I think
0: we assumed
1: I
0: you wouldn't do it without provocation, Anonymous,
1: no,
0: you know?
1: No.
0: Yeah.
2: Never.
1: You can tell how much joy it brings her to this day still talking about it.
0: Anonymous number two is here. Hi, Anonymous number two.
1: Hi, Anonymous.
3: Kia ora.
0: Kia ora.
1: What, did your ex do something petty to you or the other way around?
3: It was me.
1: What did you do?
3: So it was around 2006, so a wee while ago now. He left his PlayStation 2 at my house and I messaged him. I was like, come get it. Don't want your stuff here.
0: Mm-hmm.
1: Got it.
3: And he just ignored me. So I loaded up Crash Team Racing and I spent hours beating every single one of his scores,
0: mm-hmm.
3: saved them to his memory card,
0: mm-hmm.
3: Like overrode all his work, sent him a photo of all my new scores with my name next to all of them, and then he came like less than an hour later to pick it up.
0: That is so good, Anonymous.
1: Anonymous, you need to be some sort of a mastermind criminal or
0: something. That's so premeditated.
3: Who says I'm not?
0: Yeah, exactly.
1: I'd believe it. That's unbelievable.
0: I can hear the resentment in your voice too. I can hear that maybe he spent more time with Crash Team Racing than he did with you during the relationship, you know?
3: Oh, no, he was just a jerk.
0: Oh,
1: yeah,
0: okay.
1: Good on you, Anonymous. I love that one because it shows that you're better than him
0: at Crash
1: at
0: Team Racing.
1: Something that he really loves, you know? So it hits him where it hurts.
0: We asked what petty thing happened after the breakup. Someone said my ex wanted to take the bar stools when we broke up. So I went and got one of the two and locked it in my car. It's only fair that we got one each, right?
1: That is so petty. That's exactly what
0: one
1: we
0: bar
1: asked
0: stool,
1: for.
0: One bar stool is so useless.
1: It's so useless. No one has one bar stool. What about this one? The petty thing I did to my ex when we broke up was taking back the bed sheets and bedding / pillows I bought him because he owed me money and didn't pay any of it back. Plus, I took the TV and the cabinet I bought him to make up the $1,200 I was owed. I sold the TV but had to take the bedding to the Salvation Army.
0: You know it's a good relationship when you've got like a ledger of how much each other owes each other?
1: Yeah.
0: We asked petty things they did after you broke up. Someone said he got remarried a year after I caught him cheating on me on my birthday.
1: Is that
0: petty or shitty?
1: That's shitty.
0: It's shitty.
1: That's shitty from him.
0: Yeah.
1: I wonder if he got married to the person he was cheating on them with.
0: I kind of hope so.
1: Yeah.
0: Or do I?
1: Do you?
0: I don't know.
1: What about this one? Petty things your ex did. He took the electric toothbrush that we shared. We had different heads and he just left me my head and the bath mat. That is so petty.
0: My ex stole my Pandora bracelet that he got me after the breakup.
1: What? Oh, that's so sad.
0: He cheated on me, so I sent Jehovah Witnesses to his house every week.
1: my God.
0: Hey, we came last week and you said that you weren't interested, but we've had a message during the week to say that you are interested.
1: Oh, no.
0: So we're back.
1: Do you have a couple of hours to talk about our Lord and Saviour?
0: Jehovah.
1: This one, I had this with one of my exes where she broke up with me, but we ended up living together still for about a month, so one of us could find a new house to move into. And my petty thing was that I altered the settings on our modem, so she couldn't connect to the Wi-Fi with her mobile phone.
0: That sucks.
1: That's so petty. It's petty as.
0: When we broke up, my ex logged into all my social media accounts and deleted a bunch of photos. But the only photos that they deleted were the ones that had the most likes on them.
1: That's so petty. Oh. And it would have taken ages.
0: No, it's deeper than that. The only photos that they deleted were the ones that had more likes than any of the photos on his account. Oh, my God, that is petty.
1: Oh, that's very deep. That's going way too deep.
0: Broke up with a guy, packed up my stuff, moved out. Later, I found the box of condoms had been emptied. He'd taken all of the contents and left me the empty box.
1: Yep.
0: Yeah, legend.
1: And that...
0: The legend.
1: He's like, I'll show her. I'll show her.
0: I'm going to use all of these and not with you.
1: I need every single one of these.
0: But if I don't leave you the box, maybe you wouldn't know. Maybe you wouldn't know.
1: How will she know how many of these I need?
0: I'm doing the most sex now.
1: Do you know how many ladies I can get? You've been cramping my style.
0: I'm going to wear one of these every day. I'm going to put one on before I leave the house, just to be safe.
1: She's like,
0: it's definitely happening.
1: She's like, good, because I feel that extra small's not going to fit on my new boyfriend.

0: down. Little Mix on ZM with Bree and Clint. We were just talking before about the petty thing that your ex did after a breakup. And man, there were some good ones. But I like this one because it is just so petty. Mm-hmm. They texted and said, my ex-husband took the spa pool cover.
1: Oh. And I bet he didn't have a spa pool.
0: No, the spa pool's still at the house.
1: So it's pointless that he has it.
0: Just the cover. Can you even run a spa pool without a cover? It'll burn itself out, won't it?
1: Yeah, I feel like
0: it'll cost you $1 million a month.
1: Yeah, it needs the cover to heat up. Oh, that's so annoying.
0: 1 second song challenge next. There's 50 KFC chicken dollars up for grabs if you join the winning team, Team Bree or Team Clint. That's what you can do now.
1: 0800 dials at M if you would like to play, and we'll do it next.
0: Bree and Clint, here's Noah Kahan's Great Divide on ZM.

0: Noah Kahan and The Great Divides. On ZM with Brian Clint, your free Post Malone tickets are up for grabs at 5 o'clock on ZM. We're doing a Post Malone Friday Oki. We'll be singing Post Malone. I'll sing Post Malone. Brie will sing Post Malone.
1: Yes,
0: which I've had a little preview of, okay? And I will say just early, I understand that it's not in your register, this song, okay? Mm. I understand.
1: Yeah.
0: And I appreciate you giving it your best.
1: Not even not in my register. Sam, our audio engineer, said it's so far from being in your register that you're not even on the same planet.
0: And you still did it.
1: And I still gave it a go.
0: Because you're a trooper. If you vote on our Post Malone Friday Oki, text or phone, you're automatically in the draw for a free double pass that we will give away for Post Malone this afternoon. Please don't stop
2: the music. What the hell?
3: Bree and Clint's 1 second song challenge.
0: But first, the 1 second song challenge, where we're guessing songs as quickly as we can. Erica, you're on my team this afternoon. Kia ora.
1: Kia ora.
4: Hey, guys.
1: And Nikki, you're on my team. G'day, mate.
5: Hi, how are we?
1: Good, mate. How are you going?
5: Well, good. No, but I'm a bit nervous for some reason.
1: Don't be nervous, Nikki. Don't be nervous, because you are not on a team that wins often. So there's no pressure.
5: Oh, wow. Cool.
1: So just sit back, do your best. That's
0: a good way to look at it. That's a good way to look at it. Claudia's in charge. Hi, Claudia.
6: Hello there. So the way this game works is I'm going to start a song right from the beginning, and you just need to buzz in with your name and tell me what it is. The theme this week, since Post Malone just announced that he's coming back to New Zealand, and Post Malone, obviously not the name he was born with, it's a stage name. So yeah. All of these artists have stage names.
1: Okay.
6: May or may not help you. But Brie and Clint, you guys are going to go first. And then Erica and Nikki, I'll get you to do the next round. And the first team to 3 points takes home the win.
0: All righty.
6: Brie and Clint, you ready?
1: Ready. Yeah.
6: Great, here's your song.
1: Brie. That's Homewrecker. Somba.
6: It sure is.
1: He's one of my favourites on the playlist.
0: Wait, is his name not Somba?
6: No, he just took the E out.
1: Do we need to give his real name in this game? Because his real name, I'm just kidding.
6: Yeah, I don't even know his real
0: name. That would be impressive.
6: Yeah.
0: Okay, Erica and Nikki, are you guys ready to give this a go?
5: Yeah.
6: Okay, good luck. Yeah. Here's your song.
0: No, I didn't hear Nikki say yes. Nikki, are you?
1: Oh, Nikki.
5: Yeah.
1: This is your turn, Nikki. Buzz in with your name when you think you know.
5: Cool.
1: Okay.
6: Here it is.
5: Nikki.
6: Nikki.
0: Yeah, Nikki.
5: It is Chapel Roan Pink Pony Club.
6: That's exactly it.
0: Well done.
5: Thank you to my daughter.
1: Oh, were you worried about? All over it.
0: It's okay, Erica. All we have to do is so get quick. Every single one right from here, okay? If we can't drop a single song, but that's okay.
1: Done before.
0: Mm-hmm.
6: Yeah, and the pressure's on Clint right now because it's Brie and Clint's turn. Here's your song.
0: Clint.
6: Clint.
0: Lord. And her best song, Solar Power.
6: That's true. Three times when you feel it kicking in that
0: solar. You know, when we saw Lord in Christchurch earlier this year, she did this song, but she's changed it.
1: Has she?
0: Yeah, it's more electronic now.
6: Do you like it?
0: Yeah.
1: More performance, you know?
6: Yeah. I know you could like it even more than you did.
0: We're still on, Erica. You got to get this one, though, okay?
4: Oh, my God, so much pressure.
0: I know.
1: Nikki, you can finish it off here. Good luck.
5: Thank you.
6: Here it is.

0: Erica?
1: Erica.
0: Is it Benny Lonely?
1: It's a good great guess.
2: Oh, it's the right era, but
3: it's
2: no.
3: a great guess.
1: Free guess, Nikki?
0: I can sing it, like, well, I can't sing
2: Go
0: it,
2: then.
0: But I know it.
2: Try and sing it. Give me a couple bars.
0: I know, it's like that. It's like that. The chick comes in sort of rapping a bit.
1: Yeah, she does. And what's her name?
2: What's her name, Nikki?
0: It's not Megan Thee Stallion.
1: No.
2: It's a good guess, though.
1: But it does have an animal in it, doesn't it? Yeah. Mm. Write it off, Claude.
2: Yeah, now that one's gone.
3: Doja Cat.
1: Doja Cat.
0: Oh, Doja
2: Cat. Yeah. Say So?
3: Yeah.
1: I wouldn't have got the name of the song, just the artist. All right, best we can hope for is a tie here, Erica.
2: So are we all in?
3: Yeah,
2: I'll put everyone in now.
1: Yeah.
2: So anyone can buzz in for this, and this is either for the win or for the tie, and a win for everyone. Here is your last song.
1: Creeks.
2: Brie.
3: Charlie XCX Apple.
2: Nikki, $50,000 chicken dollars coming your way.
1: You are winners, yeah.
3: Winner, Erica, winner, chicken
1: Erica,
3: dinner.
1: We are losers. Woohoo!
2: Woohoo!
0: Yay!
1: Yay!
0: Do you know what? If you're not first place, it could be you're better to be second.
1: First the worst, second the best.
3: I always say that.
1: Third the dirty rascal. That's up. Next on the show, we were just talking about Lords. Mm-hmm. She is part of a new music streaming app that is launching. It's a global streaming app, but it's a New Zealand-made streaming app.
3: Interesting.
1: For music.
3: Is it cheaper than Spotify?
1: No.
3: Oh. Do you get more stuff than on Spotify?
1: Kind of.
3: Okay. You've piqued my interest. I'm willing to hear the details.
1: It's a little bit different, and we'll discuss it after the break on ZM.
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7: The best podcasts are on the free iHeart app. State Highway 2 northbound heavy at the Nauranga Interchange. Again, Dowse to Melling and from Manor Park to the Moonshine Bridge. Eastern Hutt Road, slow northbound from Stokes Valley. On the urban motorway citybound, the tail for the Terrace Tunnel back to Bowen. And citybound from the airport through the Mount Vic Tunnel is a heavy run from Evans Bay. Download the free iHeart app to get the best podcasts from here and around the world. I'm Andy Harwood for TimeSaver Traffic.
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0: Dane Rumble and Cruel on ZM for Aotearoa Music Month. Post Malone tickets up for grabs just after 5 with Friday Oki, our Post Malone edition. You just got to vote to be in to score this double pass to Post Malone.
1: It's easy as that.
0: First, there's a new music streaming app. I wasn't sure we needed a new music streaming app, but we're getting one. And this one is Kiwi Made, the streaming app, homegrown. And one of the major investors is our very own Lord.
2: And we'll never be royals.
1: Okay.
0: It's buzzy because we're not short of streaming apps, so it's got to have a twist, right? It's got to do something different. It can't just be another Spotify or another Apple Music or another Tidal or another Deezer or another YouTube Music or, you know?
1: Wait, what was Deezer?
0: Deezer?
1: Deezer nuts.
0: Grow up.
1: Yeah, fair.
0: It's called Loom. Loom, L-U-M-E, this new streaming app. And the difference is that it's all about albums. It's not about playlists. It's not about looking up an artist and going to listen to their entire catalogue or their best of kind of thing. Mm-hmm. It's about albums. And the idea is, instead of a subscription, you have a Loom account.
1: Okay.
0: And Noah Kahan releases a new album. And you go, I want to listen to it. So you purchase the album.
1: Mm-hmm.
0: And then you get access to the whole album on Loom, and you get it permanently. So you don't pay $18 a month forever to be able to listen to the album. You buy it once. They've said it's around the price of what a CD costs.
1: Right.
0: Which, how much does a CD cost in 2026? Nobody really knows. Is it $30? $30? Okay, you pay about $30. You get access to the album forever. You also get the album artwork in digital form. And they reckon some like bonus tracks kind of thing and maybe some video stuff.
1: So it's literally the modern day version of going out and buying an artist's new album.
0: Correct.
1: Like going down to Sanity.
0: Yep.
1: And going, oh.
0: What's Sanity? Is that the Australian Records? We had Sounds.
1: Oh, did you?
0: Yeah.
1: Oh, okay. It'd be
0: we had Sounds or The Warehouse is where you bought a lot of your CDs from.
1: Yeah, gotcha.
0: Yeah.
1: Yeah, the Aussie version ones, Sanity. Yeah,
0: it's the same. It's also basically the iTunes model, isn't it? Except you get the album artwork. And I always reckon that's where iTunes screwed up, is that you got the album on your iPod, but you couldn't look at the album artwork, and so you didn't get the lyrics. The best part about getting the CD and call us old, but getting the lyrics inside the...
1: That was fun.
0: That was so good. I also feel like it's like, cool, you get the album, and I'm not trying to shit on the new idea because someone's got to do something, right? Someone's got to try something new. But I just feel like they're like, you own it forever. I'm like, yeah, but it's digital, so it's not real. It's like,
1: and
0: like I own it as long as Loom exists.
1: Yeah, what if Loom goes under?
0: Yeah.
1: Like, does that mean all of the money I spent and all of my music that I've purchased goes away?
0: I have thousands of dollars of music in my iTunes account.
1: Yeah, I have thousands.
0: And it just sits there.
1: I have thousands of illegally downloaded torrents on my iTunes as well.
0: One of the good things about this Loom thing, 80% of the money goes to the artist.
1: Oh, that's cool.
0: Which is not the case with things like Spotify.
1: No, Spotify apparently... Not good.
0: Not very good, unless you're like a Taylor Swift who is just getting enough
1: killing
0: streams
1: it.
0: That it
1: Doesn't
0: does
1: matter.
0: Make you an income.
1: Yeah.
0: But yeah, interesting, eh? Anyway, that's Loom.
1: Is it here already?
0: I don't know. I actually didn't check that if it's out yet. If it's not, it's coming very shortly.
1: When is Loom launching? How do you spell it?
0: L-U-M-E.
1: L-U-M-E. It says that Loom... Oh, here you go. Officially launching in New Zealand next month.
0: There you go. Boom. Brian Clint, Post Malone tickets up for grabs after this on ZM.
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6: Harvey Norman. King's Birthday deals on now. State Highway 2 is moderate both ways between the Nauranga Interchange at Petone. Continuing north, heavy downs to Melling and again from Manor Park to the Moonshine Bridge. Eastern Hutt Road, heavy northbound from Taita College and southbound slow into Stokes Valley. On the urban motorway, city bound, the tail for the Terrace Tunnel back to Hill Street. Harvey Norman, huge King's Birthday deals on appliances, TVs, computers, technology, furniture and bedding. And that's traffic.
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26: Cloudy skies increasing for Wellington. We've got northerly winds picking up at 12 is the overnight low. Tomorrow partly cloudy, chance of a shower and a high of 15.
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28: In this update, Customs will be sending staff on 4 new international postings to combat transnational drug trading. The department's getting $70.7 million from next week's budget, which will go into protecting the border, upgrading gear and tech and training. And another fund from next week's budget will give us, or give Auckland, that is, a pair of new ambulance hubs, $35 million from next week's budget over 4 years. The allocation will also be used to increase support for communication centre staff, enable extra patient welfare checks, and go into setting up electronic patient records. The charities regulator is being asked to investigate RSA poppy donations. The Herald last week revealed Christchurch's Papanui RSA owed more than $300,000 to its welfare trust after relying on donations to support its failing bar. That's news. 20% of kids are experiencing food insecurity. Donate to Kids Can's 20 for 20 appeal at 20for20.org.nz.
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1: Kia ora everybody, happy Friday evening, big weekend up ahead. Who's excited about the Auckland FC game?
2: Hell yes.
1: God, those guys have done well. Second year in the competition, their first time in the finals. First time a Kiwi team has been going for the, well, not the first time they've been going for it. If they win it, the first time a Kiwi team will have won the comp.
2: Yeah, it's unbelievable having only been in the comp for 2 years.
1: Crazy. Sold
2: Ridiculous.
1: Out.
2: Ridiculous.
1: Sold out stadium this weekend, so that'll be great.
2: It's going to be a ripper.
1: Waz are on, Formula One's on.
2: It's all on.
1: Good weekend to be a sporto. Next, we have Post Malone tickets up for grabs. He announced yesterday that he's bringing his big-ass world tour down under. He's coming to Auckland. He's also doing Go Media Mount Smart Stadium,
2: yes.
1: The home of Auckland FC.
2: He sure is. That's how big a deal it is.
1: So we've got two free tickets to his show up for grabs. If you vote in this week's Post Malone Friday Oki, where we're singing Pour Me a Drink.
3: Somebody pour me.
2: Fitting heading into the weekend and also fitting after you have to sit through these Friday OGs.
1: Oh, God, get me a drink.
2: Honestly, this might be one of the worst I've ever done. I'm calling it now.
1: How many times have we said that, Bree? And here we are.
2: I really mean it this time.
1: We need you to help us pick the winner of Friday Oki. So stick with us and you could get free Post Malone tickets for your trouble straight after Ella Langley. Just when-

0: Langley, y'all, on ZM with Brian Clint.
1: Ladies and gentlemen, Brian Clint's Friday Oaky.
0: Every Friday we do Friday Oaky. Every Friday we do a cover that's professionally produced and you guys help us pick the winner. I've been quite enjoying these Friday Oakies where we do an artist whose concert we have tickets to give away to.
2: Last week we did Westlife.
0: A couple of weeks ago we did Robbie Williams.
2: It's been good.
0: Today, on the back of his big announcement, we've got your Post Malone tickets. Somebody pour me a drink, somebody pour me a smoke. Go Media on the 21st of October. Tickets go on sale next week on Thursday. So Bree and I have done Post Malone for you this week, and you will help us pick the winner. And if you vote on the phones or on the text machine, you are automatically in the draw for a free double pass to see Post Malone.
2: Correct. Feedback on the text machine or the phones will get you in that draw.
0: You're genuinely packing it this week, aren't you?
2: It is, like, genuinely, it's not going to be good for me this week.
0: Just know.
2: It is so far outside of my range. Yeah. Like, even the audio guy who's normally so lovely to me.
0: And encouraging.
2: He said, you're stuffed this week. He goes, it's not good.
0: Just know, we have survived every terrible cover we have ever done.
2: Just. Okay? The driver's license one nearly did me in.
0: I'll give you a little bit more time to sweat, unless you want to get it out of the way and go first.
2: No, I don't think so.
0: No, okay.
2: Let's just all enjoy yours.
0: I'll go first.
2: And then we can all laugh and cry at mine.
0: And then we'll do Brett. Here's mine. 40.

0: You got to be happy with that.
1: I'm happy with that.
0: You've got to be stoked.
1: Yeah.
0: And I think we should give you the win and not play mine.
1: Someone said, way to talk yourself down, Bree. Clint was so tone deaf.
0: If you think, if you didn't like that one, trust me, you're not going to like this next one. Oh, I'm dreading it.
1: It's not universally loved, my one, so there's still a chance for you, okay?
0: I don't think there is. I've heard it. It's not good.
1: All right, well, here's Bree's Post Malone.
0: Party. Let's go.
1: Good luck.

0: I can't breathe.
1: Oh, that's horrendous.
0: That's so many ticks.
1: That's the only way I could get my voice in that low enough register to sing it.
0: Why did you do that? Why
1: because my voice doesn't go as low as yours.
2: So I have to sing down here to get that low. It's not in my register.
0: Someone texted in and said, guys, when did ZM employ the Cookie Monster?
1: Oh, it was so bad.
0: And this from Nikki, a vote for Bree, who sounded great.
1: I like that text. Thank you, Nikki.
0: All right, the phone lines are officially open.
1: Shit.
0: You can call,
1: I knew that was going to be bad.
0: You can call us now to cast a vote and give us some feedback on our Fridayoke. Or you can text your vote and your feedback to 9696.
1: You sure can. Far out.
0: Someone who does it gets free Post Malone tickets.
1: Yep. God, I feel like I deserve them after that.
0: It is my dream. It is my... Can Claudia, just so you know, it's my dream that if Post Malone comes to the country that we play him that version of his song.
1: Absolutely not.
0: That is my dream.
1: No.
0: Five votes. 0800 dials at M. Who's got it this week?
1: I have no idea.

0: Olivia Dean and So Easy on ZM. Friday, Okie! Welcome back.
1: The texts are so good on this.
0: That's so good. We are giving away Post Malone tickets to someone who gives us some feedback on the text machine or the phones today.
1: This feedback was good. Bree, this week you sounded like my 80-year-old granddad.
0: If you missed it, my Post Malone sounded like this.
2: Somebody pour me a drink, somebody pour me a smoke.
0: And Bree's Post Malone sounded like this.
2: Somebody pour me a drink, somebody pour me a smoke.
1: Sounds like I've had about 10 darts.
0: Emily texted and said, oh my God, my 4-year-old just said, whoa, they should put the real guy back singing that. Yes, they should, little dude. Yes, they should.
1: They sure should.
0: We have people standing by to cast a vote in Friday Oki, and we're going to start with Liam. G'day, Liam.
1: Hi, Liam.
3: How's it going?
0: Good.
1: Good, thank you, Liam. You a country music fan?
3: Yep, I am.
1: Are you still a country music fan after that?
3: Well, touch and go.
0: Touch and go, yeah. We did our best, Liam, but who are you going to vote for this week?
3: Definitely Clint.
0: Definitely
1: I'm
0: Clint.
1: Shocked at that, Liam. Shocked.
0: Thank you, Liam. You're in the draw for the Post Malone tickets. Let's go to Caroline and Karen on 0800 Dials at M. Hello, ladies.
1: G'day, guys.
4: Why? G'day. How's it going, guys?
0: Good.
1: Yes, we're good. Thank you, ladies. What's the consensus? Who's the vote going to?
4: Well, you see, it's not a consensus because Caroline is going Clint, but because I'm the one with incurable breast cancer, I win. And Bree.
0: Oh, no, this is bullshit. It. We know you, Karen. You're our favourite. But you can't just vote on favourites. You have to vote on performance.
5: Thanks, Karen. Appreciate
4: well,
5: it, mate.
4: You see, the fact that it's a Pour Me a Drink song, I have got a couple of fireballs here that I need to have after hearing Bree sing. So I think it wins.
0: Okay, we can't.
1: I'll take it. Thank you, guys.
0: It's your vote. You throw it away if you want, Karen.
1: I think it's going to be the only one I get.
0: Let's go to Ellie on 0800 Dials at M. Hi, Ellie.
1: Hi, Ellie.
6: Hey, guys.
0: What did you think this week, Ellie?
1: You love it?
6: I loved it. Normally, I would be voting Bree or it would be a bit of a tie.
1: Okay. And this I'm week, really I was way out in front, Bree. Right, Ellie?
6: Oh, I feel awful, but yeah, I'm voting Clint.
1: Don't feel awful.
0: God,
1: that's
0: listen to how much
1: enough.
0: Listen to how much it hurt Ellie to vote for me.
6: Sorry,
0: that's how bad your song was,
1: it
0: Bree.
1: Was bad.
0: That she had to
1: if
0: fight
1: Ellie's
0: every fibre of her being to vote for
1: Thanks,
0: Clint.
1: Ellie.
0: Thanks, Ellie. We appreciate it. Nadine's here. Hi, Nadine.
1: Hi, Nadine.
7: Kia ora.
0: Kia ora.
1: What do you reckon, Nadine?
7: Well, I'm gonna go Bree all the way.
1: You're joking.
7: I love every second of it.
1: Yeah, you got right. A good laugh, didn't you, Nadine?
7: I thought it was amazing.
0: That's great. Where do you get the replacement batteries for your hearing aids from, Nadine? Just wondering if you were gonna pick some up this weekend or.
7: Yeah, no. I live in Wellington. We've had a hard week with the government this week, so this is a good.
0: It's a good laugh.
1: Oh,
0: yeah,
1: that makes
0: we
1: me
0: understand.
1: Happy. Makes it all worth it.
0: Well, we're all tied up, which means Jono, you've got the deciding vote. G'day, Jono.
1: Hi, Jono.
8: How are we?
1: We're doing good, right, Jono.
0: What do you think this week?
8: Oh, it's got to be Clint for sure.
1: Thank God. If you had gave me the win, I would have been like, "What are you doing, Jono?"
2: Somebody pour me a drink. Somebody pour me a smoke.
1: The right winner, deserving, and Jono, we appreciate you voting, mate.
8: Thank you.
0: You, my friend, have just scored 2 free tickets to Post Malone live at Mount Smart Stadium, Go Media, in October.
8: Awesome. My wife's going to love that.
1: Is that her in the background, Jono?
8: That was her.
0: Yeah. who was she voting for out of interest?
8: I think she went with... Where did you go with
9: it? Look, I heard Clint first, and so I immediately texted him for Bree, but I revoked that vote.
1: Oh, jeez.
0: Hey, you guys have a great time at Post Malone. Thanks for listening. Thanks for voting.
1: Enjoy, team.
0: All good. Thanks to everyone who texted in. It's a very funny text machine this afternoon.
1: Very good.
0: Next, your birthday bangers. If you want to know the number one song on your 16th birthday, we can do that for you.
1: Yes, 0800 Dials at M. We'll find out the number one song for you next.
0: Here's Tame Impala and Genie on ZM. 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
1: Birthday banger.
2: Here we go, birthday banger time. Number one songs when you turn 16. We'll figure out three and we'll play our favourite one.
0: Cameron is up first for birthday banger. G'day, Cameron.
2: Hi, Cam.
3: G'day, guys. How's it going?
2: Good, mate. How's your day been?
3: Oh, fantastic since I got through.
2: Oh, good to hear. Hey, let's do your birthday banger. What's your date of birth?
3: 25th of March, 2000.
2: All right, that means you were 16, Cameron, in the year 2016. And on your 16th birthday, this was number one.
0: Banger from Mike Posner, I Took a Pill in Ibiza.
2: I Took a Pill in Ibiza.
0: What do you reckon, Cam?
3: Oh, love that song.
0: Love it. Yeah.
2: That's a bop.
0: Fun fact, he was basically retired when this came out. It was a song that he did acoustically and then someone remixed it and it put him back in the charts.
2: Yeah, I remember because he, there's also that doco about him, how he walked from one side of America to the other.
0: Oh, right.
2: And then I think he gets bitten by a snake and then he dies.
0: Like the Forrest Gump?
2: Yeah, like he walks from one side of the States to the other.
0: Buzzy guy. Yeah. Andy's here. Hey, Andy.
2: Hi, Andy.
4: Hey, babe.
2: Hi, babe.
0: Hey, babe.
2: Hey, babe.
0: How are you, babe?
4: I'm good. I got to hear Scooby-Doo singing Pour Me a Drink just before.
2: That,
0: Scooby-Doo.
2: Scooby! That was a good bit. Somebody pour me a drink. Somebody pour me a smoke. Okay, Andy.
0: Oh, Shaggy, I can't find the key.
5: Oh, no, Shaggy.
2: Yeah, that was a solid burn, Andy. Hey, what is your birthday?
4: August 15th, 92.
2: All right, Andy, that means you were 16 in 2008. And on your 16th birthday, this was number one. I kissed a girl and I liked
0: it. The taste of her. OGKP. I Kissed a Girl. What do you think, Andy?
4: Nah, that's a shitter. Mike Posner was way better.
0: Yeah, I agree. Thank you for your honesty, babes.
2: Thanks, babe.
0: Okay, love you, babes. See you soon. Phoebe's here. Hey, Phoebe.
2: Hi, Phoebe.
6: Hey, how's it going?
2: Good, mate. What do you got plans for the weekend?
6: Just like a bit of rowing, a bit of work, chilling out with my friends. How about you guys?
2: Wait, a bit of rowing?
0: A bit of rowing.
2: Are you in a rowing team?
6: Yeah, I am. I actually do quite a bit of rowing at the moment.
2: No way. Are you the coxic? What is it?
0: Cox.
2: Just the Cox.
0: They don't row, though.
6: No, I'm not the person that yells at everyone. The one that
2: the captain.
6: Pushes really hard and gets really tired during races.
2: Nice, Phoebe.
0: If you're the Cox, you can't say you're out to do a bit of rowing this weekend.
2: Yes,
0: you're
2: they
0: not.
2: Can.
0: No, you're
2: They're
0: not.
2: In
0: no,
2: the
0: you're
2: team.
0: Not. No, you're not. Yeah,
2: they
0: no.
2: They are in the team.
0: You're out
2: without
0: to do a bit of shouting.
2: Them, who is going to keep the rudder straight?
6: Exactly. Who's going to keep the rudder straight? Who's going to keep you motivated?
2: The Cox.
0: True. All right. I take it back. I love Cox.
2: The engine room of the rowing machine. What is your birthday?
6: 4th of July, 2002.
2: Oh, Independence Day. You were 16, Phoebe, in 2018, and here's your birthday banger.
0: Producer Claudia's favourite, 5 Seconds of Summer. What do you think, Phoebe?
6: Well, I think it's a pretty good one.
0: Yeah, it's not bad.
2: Pretty good. We played that song a heck of a lot of times on radio, though.
0: Yes, we did.
6: Yeah.
2: Still good, though. Still good.
0: It's not going to beat Pill and Ibiza for me, though.
2: I think it's old Mike Posner.
0: Cam, you just won birthday banger. Congratulations.
3: Woohoo! Thanks, guys.
0: Get it in ya. I took a pill in Ibiza. Stick around, guys, because I've got a big surprise for Bree shortly.
2: A good one?
0: Actually a good one this time. Yeah.
2: Okay.

0: Mike Posner took a pill in Ibiza, the winner of Birthday Banger for Cam today. That was number one in March 2016.
1: Mm-hmm.
0: Very good.
1: Loved it.
0: Have you seen the little zhuzh up, the little freshen up that the Neon app has had?
1: I have. I really like it.
0: Yeah. I am very excited about this because I was a huge Yellowstone fan.
1: You and my mum. God, she loves that show.
0: Oh, and I got deep into it. And I wasn't happy with the way that it ended. So I am happy that the spin-offs are coming. They've got the Dutton Ranch series.
1: I've heard my mum talking about this because she was kind of the same as you, and she was so excited when they announced that this was coming out.
0: It's Rip and Beth, and they've gone to Texas. They're starting a new life is kind of the idea of it.
1: So
0: and I think it's very similar to the original Yellowstone where they're running a ranch kind of thing, but
1: right,
0: in Texas rather than in Montana.
1: And Rip and Beth, were they husband-wife in the Yellowstone?
0: Yeah, Beth was the daughter of...
1: So it's like the next generation of Yellowstoners.
0: Yeah, it is. And he was sort of the adopted son, so...
1: Okay.
0: And then they get together. Anyway, it looks really good. And the new episodes of that are streaming on the brand new Neon app that has had a glow up. It's looking good.
1: Mm-hmm.
0: Something to stream about there. So that's good. Get involved with that this weekend. Next on the show, I've got a surprise for you.
1: And you said it's a good one.
0: Yeah.
1: Not a stitch up.
0: No, yesterday was a stitch up. When
1: was a stitch up.
0: CEO of Auckland FC in here to give you a trial.
1: Yeah.
0: Which is happening.
1: Which is, what a joke. What a stitch up.
0: Nick, the surprise next, I don't think you ever thought would be possible.
1: Okay.
0: I think you thought too much time had gone.
1: Oh my God, Lady Gaga's on the show.
0: Okay, tone it down a little bit.
1: Too far?
0: Slightly too far. But I've got a surprise for you, Nick.
1: Okay.
0: Stick around.
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14: Earn AirPoints dollars on DoorDash. State Highway 2 moderate both ways between the Nauranga Interchange at Petone. Continuing north, heavy approaching Manning, then again from Manor Park to the Moonshine Bridge. Southbound a heavy patch at Silver Stream. Eastern Hutt Road heavy northbound from Stokes Valley. And on the urban motorway citybound, the tail for the Terrace Tunnel back to Hill Street. Add your AirPoints number on DoorDash today and start earning AirPoints dollars on eligible orders. And that's traffic.
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0: Teddy Swims and Mr. Know-It-All on ZM with Brian Clint. Bree's nervous right now.
1: I'm so nervous. I'm just like looking around. I don't know if someone's going to walk into the studio whenever.
0: No, no one's coming in.
1: Whenever we are like, oh, I've got a surprise for you, then all of us just instantly go on edge.
0: We have a surprise for you.
1: Is it good?
0: It's good.
1: Like how good?
0: I don't even want to do anything silly with it. Okay. I don't want to do any build-ups. I just want to give it to you.
1: Okay. What's
0: It's in this bag.
1: It's in a bag.
0: It's in this bag.
1: Okay.
0: It's something you want.
1: Something like a gift.
0: It's been gifted to us to gift to you.
1: Okay.
0: And it's yours.
1: Okay.
0: And you get to keep it.
1: Okay.
0: You can open it.
1: Oh, my God. Okay, I'm excited now. Mm-hmm.
0: Bree's opening a orange ZM tote bag.
1: Ooh. It's in a little bit of paper, so I can't see what it is yet. What the hell? It's not like a naughty, like, adult thing,
0: it's
1: is
0: not
1: it?
0: A naughty adult thing, no.
1: Is this real?
0: It's 100% real.
1: It's a can of Spice Girls Impulse. Where the hell?
0: It's a full can.
1: I can feel that it's full. Spice Girls Impulse. Where did this come from?
0: That was given to us by our friend Katie. You know Katie?
1: Katie Mills?
0: Yes.
1: Had this.
0: She heard us talking about it yesterday.
1: Shut up.
0: And she
1: up.
0: Said, I have had this can for 30 years. And I didn't know why I had it for 30 years, but I've just realized it was for this very moment.
1: Oh, my God. I'm about to spray it. Should we spray? Oh!
0: So it's yours. So it's yours. We've been looking back through the archives. This is legit. If you don't know how much Bree loves the Spice Girls, she does. Claudia has so many clips, including this clip of you from March 15 this year.
1: Okay. I have this memory that always comes back into my brain, sitting in my room, spraying my Impulse Spice Girls deodorant into the lid and then smelling it.
0: Just huffing it. Oh,
1: I was like,
0: stuff.
1: Oh, so nice.
0: When do you reckon the last time you got to do that was?
1: Honestly, I can't remember. Like, it was in my childhood bedroom.
0: Uh-huh.
1: Is the last time I remember smelling this.
0: So this should
1: be. I'm so excited. This is like one of the original ones from.
0: That's it. That is.
1: How does she have this?
0: I don't know why she has it. I don't know how she managed to keep it, but she does.
1: And how did she know where it was? Yeah. Oh my God, I'm sorry. Okay, are you guys ready?
0: It could be the first time this can's ever been sprayed, by the way.
1: Okay.
0: So.
1: Hopefully it doesn't like explode or anything. All right, you ready?
0: Here she goes.
1: Oh my God, it smells just

0: actually feel like I'm smelling nostalgia.
1: Does it still smell good?
0: It smells great.
1: Oh, yeah.
0: It smells amazing. I smell great.
1: Oh my God, that's reminding me of my childhood, and I wasn't even a Spice Girls fan. Isn't that outrageous?
0: Oh my God. How much would that be worth?
1: Well, less now that you've sprayed it.
0: Is Katie sure that she wants to, like,
1: she's
0: give this
1: sure.
0: away?
1: She's sure, yeah.
0: I will cherish this for the next 30 years.
1: God, you've got to only spray that on special occasions from now, eh? It's like a wedding perfume.
0: What?
1: It could be your wedding perfume.
0: Oh my God, it could! God, I'm going to wear Spice Girls Impulse on my wedding day.
1: And because it's girl power and you're marrying a girl, you could both wear it.
0: Oh! I literally feel like I'm 10 years old again. It's so cool.
1: What are the chances, eh? We were talking about it yesterday with Dean McCarthy because they put out the 30-year anniversary Funko Pop Spice Girls.
0: Yes.
1: And we're like, screw that, bring back Spice Girls Impulse.
0: I can't believe this is full and it still smells.
1: Oh, the smell is potent.
0: I like it.
1: Smells like my cousin's bedroom.
0: Takes me back to my huffing days.
1: Well, there you go. Good surprise.
0: That's such a cool surprise. Oh, my God. I'm so obsessed. Thanks, guys.
1: You might get mugged for

0: Taylor Swift and Cruel Summer on ZM with Brian Clint. In a studio that smells distinctly like Spice Girls Impulse. We just got Brie a can of it. 1997 it was released, so the 30-year anniversary is next year.
1: And this is one of the original cans.
0: This is one of the original cans. It's a 29-year-old can of Spice Girls Impulse.
1: This is one of the coolest things you guys have ever gotten me.
0: It's lost a little bit of its
1: pressure. Yeah.
0: So if anyone knows how to re-gas...
1: Yeah, can you?
0: Can you?
1: Can you re-gas a can of deodorant?
0: Can you re-gas a can of deodorant?
1: Normally, you wouldn't bother, but for this...
0: You can't get another one.
1: You can't.
0: You can't get another one.
1: They don't sell them anymore. Hey, I saw an interesting article talking about how far you should be able to run depending on your age.
0: Oh, okay.
1: Mm-hmm. Which, do we want to know this information or do we not want to know?
0: None of us are runners.
1: No.
0: Does it factor that in? Because I know guys in their later years who are embarking on half marathons, but I feel like that's different.
1: Yeah, I do feel like that's different.
0: Where do the numbers come from? I guess that's what I need to know. Like, whose numbers are these? How qualified are they to know I should be able to run?
1: These are all great questions. Which I can't answer, but I've just got these.
0: We'll just take them on face value.
1: Yeah, let's just see. It might be good. It might be good news, but I don't think it's going to be.
0: Hopefully, it's more the younger you are.
1: Yeah.
0: Right. So I should get off, as the senior of member of the Brian Clint team. I should get off the lightest.
1: Let's start with ages 9 to 14.
0: Okay.
1: They say that your body's still growing and you're still developing.
0: Yeah.
1: But generally, you should be able to run between 5 and 8 kilometres.
0: Oh. Okay. Yep.
1: That's what the typical 9 to 14 year old should be able to do. Mm-hmm. Then we move into the teens and young adult range, which is 15 to 22.
0: Okay.
1: So it says here, bodies are highly adaptable. And runners at this age often reach their peak speeds.
0: Yeah.
1: So what would you say? What? How far?
0: 20 Ks.
1: About 20 Ks.
0: Yeah.
1: They say for
0: Claudia's
1: that age group.
0: Claudia's mouth is agape.
2: Never run 20 Ks in my life.
0: Neither have I.
2: No.
0: Neither has Brie. Jeez.
1: No.
0: Okay.
1: And now we move into.
0: And I'm not 22 anymore, so I should never have to.
1: Well, so you would think.
2: Oh, no, you missed out.
3: Really?
1: So you would think.
0: Oh, really?
1: So we move into what they call the peak runner stage.
2: Oh, shit. All right.
1: Which, listen to how big this age range is. It's 23 to 39.
2: Oh, that's all of us.
0: That's all of us.
1: What a joke.
0: That's all of us.
1: What a joke.
0: Okay.
2: Here we go.
1: And the amount of kilometres they believe you should be able to run 42.
2: A marathon.
0: A whole marathon.
1: No, they say this is from 23 to 39 is...
0: Your marathon years.
1: Is your marathon years.
2: This is rage bait. Absolutely not.
0: I've never wanted to turn 40 more.
1: Yeah. Okay, well, let's talk about 40 plus. So they're called the Masters Runners.
0: Yeah.
1: And how far do you think...
0: I reckon it keeps going up. 100 kilometres.
2: 6,000 kilometres.
3: A million.
1: It says... 10K to half marathons is good.
0: What? It drops down to 10Ks in your 40s?
2: That's still an outrageous amount, though.
1: It's still a long way.
0: Wow. When we were putting the show together today and Brie said she had this content, our producer Ella, because this is what you do in radio. You talk about something and then you try and bring it to life. And Ella goes, okay, and then once we do it, shall we all run the distance that we're supposed to be able to run?
1: Oh, and all of us just looked at her and went, are you stupid?
0: Well, shall we all enter the Auckland Marathon?
2: No.
4: I'll enter, but I'm not turning up on the day.
0: Brie?
1: I would rather eat tacks than do that.
2: I think there would be tears. But I like where you're thinking,
1: Can we
2: Clint.
1: Walk?
0: Well, I was going to do it, but seeing as you guys don't want to.
2: Whatever.
0: Piss off. I was keen, but seeing as you guys don't want to do it. I'll just
2: sit it out.
0: Solidarity. I'm with you guys. I'll say no to.
1: Oh, you're a real friend.
0: Thank you. Flesh, Vaughn and
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7: 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State Highway 2 northbound, a heavy patch approaching Melling and heavy both ways between Silver Stream and the Moonshine Bridge. Eastern Hutt Road is now flowing well northbound from Stokes Valley. On the urban motorway, citybound, the tail for the Terrace Tunnel back to Hill Street, and citybound from the airport, a heavy patch approaching Evans Bay Parade, then a good run through the Mount Vic Tunnel. Aon helps give agribusiness owners the clarity and confidence to protect what matters most.
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5: Cloudy skies increasing for Wellington. We've got northerly winds picking up at 12 is the overnight low. Tomorrow partly cloudy, chance of a shower and a high of 15.
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17: In this update, Customs has revealed its three new underwater drones funded by the last government are designed to intercept illicit materials stowed under ships. The Customs Minister introduced the new remotely operated vehicles today. Casey Costello also made a pre-budget announcement committing $70 million for more training and overseas postings. Wellington's mayor is intending to talk with the finance minister on the heels of government announcement of plans to slim down the public service for a second time this term. Andrew Little announcing he's determined to get the city through this. New legislation could escalate the potential for harm against gender diverse people. National and Active supported New Zealand First Bill through its first reading, seeking to define the terms woman and man. An era of late-night television has ended, with Stephen Colbert signing off the final ever episode of The Late Show. That is news. 20% of kids are experiencing food insecurity. 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
0: Good day, everybody. It's your last weekend this weekend to grab a packet of the Brian Clint chips if you want to win our $5,000 cash prize.
1: That is right. So get out to your supermarkets and grab a bag and enter into that competition. You could pick up the 5K.
0: There's a QR code on the side of the bag that you scan. The chips will still be on the shelves for a while longer until they sell out. But yeah, that we're drawing the winner for the $5,000 on Monday. Hot honey crispy chicken made by Heartland Potato Chips, the best potato chips in New Zealand. So,
1: up next on the show, we're going to play our new game, The Password.
0: The Password.
1: If you've been listening to this game this week, it's been quite easy. Yeah. Producer Claude has promised the hardest password yet.
0: Which we may regret asking for after we see what the password is. But it's okay. We will help you to guess the password. If you call through now on 0800 dials at M, two people will have the opportunity. And if you crack it, it's $50 cash in your bank account.
1: It sure is.
0: Easy as that.
1: So give us a call now if you want to play the password.
0: The password.
19: The password.
1: Oh, big robot in it.
0: Yeah, thanks. Here's Harry Styles on ZM.

0: Harry Styles, American Girls on ZM with Bree and Clint.
1: The password. Our new game where all you have to do is guess what the password is for the day and you win the $50 cash.
0: We still haven't even seen the password yet.
1: Oh, yeah.
0: Don't show us yet, Claudia.
2: Okay.
0: I want to see it the last minute today.
1: Make it extra hard.
2: Okay.
0: Bree's working with Stacey to guess the password. Hi, Stacey.
1: Hi, Stace.
3: Hi, guys.
0: And Ash, I'm going to work with you to guess the password. Hi, Ash.
1: Kia ora.
4: Hey. Hey guys, how's it going?
1: Good.
0: $50. Bree and I can only give you one word clues to guess the password.
1: Yep.
0: And the password is only one word as well.
1: Yes.
0: So you use the clues that you hear, guys, to score the $50. Got it?
3: Yeah.
4: Yep.
1: All right, cool. Guys.
0: Claudia, please reveal to us what you said is today's extra hard password.
2: Here you go. Good luck.
0: Oh. Okay.
2: On a scale of 1 to really hard, where do you put that?
0: Low 8.
1: Okay. I would say if we were in America, not as hard, but in New Zealand, quite hard.
2: Oh, okay.
0: It's a pretty modern word too. But that's okay, we can do this.
2: Yeah, this is what you wanted.
0: You ready, Bree? Rock off, see who goes first. Rock, paper, scissors, shoot. Rock, paper, scissors, shoot. You go first.
1: Oh no, I don't have one. Okay. Stacey.
3: Mm-hmm.
1: Your clue

0: Yeah. All right, Ash, there's a time limit on these things, so we go back to Stacey.
1: Oh, God, okay.
2: Sorry.
1: Jeez, this is hard.
0: Start easy.
1: Okay.
0: Yeah.
1: Okay, I got it. Stacey.
3: Yeah.
1: Gherkin.
3: What kind of clue is that?
0: It's not a million miles away from part of the word.
3: It's pickles.
0: No. Listen to the way I say this. No. Okay. Ash.
1: Did you get that, Stacey?
0: Keep in mind the clues so far. My clue for you this time. Sport.
1: Oh, good.
2: Feed?
0: What'd you say?
2: Speed.
0: Feed?
1: Speed.
0: Yeah, speed. Speed. No. No. Ash, Stacey, back to you.
1: Stacey, court.
3: Pickleball.
1: Yeah!
0: Yeah, that's good.
1: I knew Stacey was, she was sniffing around.
0: See, ping pong, no good. And then racket, no good. But guys, we weren't allowed to say tennis, we weren't allowed to say paddle, and we weren't allowed to say dill. But Claudia didn't say we couldn't say gherkin.
1: Good on you, Stacey.
0: $50 bucks cash coming your way, Stace.
3: Oh, man, thank you.
1: Well done. That was good. The game went for more than two rounds, which was fun.
0: I think that's what we need.
1: Yeah.
0: Ash, did you have fun?
2: Yeah, I did. Yeah, good.
0: No,
2: KFC for me tonight.
0: No KFC for you tonight, no.
1: Call back and play next week, though, anytime.
0: Normally we'd just hook you up, but we're running out of KFC. Brian Clint, next on the show, I want to talk about an OnlyFans content creator who is branding herself as the tallest woman on the internet.
1: Ooh.
0: That's her niche.
1: I need to know how tall.
0: What does the tallest woman on the internet, what do her OnlyFans want her to do?
1: Pick them up.
0: That's what she's talked about. Pick them up, yeah. Shoulder ride. It's not that. We'll talk about it next.

0: Chetwell Roan's Good Luck Babe on ZM with Bree and Clint. There's an OnlyFans content creator by the name of Amira Evans. She's 6'7" and she claims to be the tallest woman on the internet.
1: Really?
2: 6'7"?
0: Funny claim to make.
1: Is tall.
0: It is tall. Claudia, can you bring the picture of Amira up so Bree can see what we're dealing with here?
1: Oh, wow. Yeah, very tall girl.
0: She can touch the ceiling, put it that way.
1: Yeah, and that's a high ceiling.
0: And that's her niche, that she's tall AF.
1: Yep.
0: Okay? She's 26. She's making £500,000 a year on OnlyFans.
1: Okay, she's doing all right.
0: By creating something called giantess content.
1: What does that entail?
0: Well, she's a giantess. That's what she's saying.
1: Yeah, right.
0: It's for people. This content is for people who enjoy being made to feel incredibly small by a giant. Something for everybody, right?
1: Yeah, you never
0: know,
1: for
0: you
1: everyone.
0: Never know what someone else is into.
1: Yep.
0: Apparently, there's a storyline on the new season of Euphoria about this type of kink, I guess you would say, this type of interest. I haven't seen the new season, so I'm not sure, but apparently they talk about giantess stuff. Giantessing. Amira has revealed the main thing that her OnlyFans fans are into, the main thing they pay her to do. And it's not pick them up because it's online. It's digital.
1: Oh, yeah, true.
0: So she's not that kind of girl, Brie.
1: Is it to stand next to things for scale?
0: No, but that's no. Good. I like that. No.
1: What else could it be? Her lifting things?
0: No, that'd be good too. Because she does look strong.
1: She does look strong.
0: Her, like, carrying, like, bales of hay.
1: Yeah.
0: No. The main thing that Amira's fans, the 6'7" woman on OnlyFans, want her to do is something called squishing.
1: What's squishing?
0: They like to watch Amira stand on things like bananas and grapes and watch them go squish.
1: Right.
0: She said they also, some people like her to stand on things like a Ken doll. Oh. And they like to see the Ken doll, like, get squashed by this giant woman. And she said some people, men, like to watch her put those little green army men, like the one from Toy Story.
1: Yeah.
0: They like to watch her put that inside her stocking and then stand on it. Which is a bit ouch, to be honest. I don't care how big
1: like
0: you are.
1: That would
0: hurt.
1: Standing on Lego.
0: That would
1: hurt. I mean, depends how much she was getting paid for it.
0: Yeah.
1: But that's interesting, hey?
0: Yeah. You are a long way from being the tallest woman on the internet, Bree Thomasell.
1: Thank you.
0: But you are a taller lady.
1: I am on the taller side, yes.
0: Any interest in squishing and giantess content?
1: I mean, look.
0: For the right money?
1: For the right money, never say never, you know? Like, I'm not above giantessing.
0: Yeah.
1: And if, I mean, that all seems pretty easy, that stuff.
0: Yeah, squish some shit.
1: Squish some stuff.
0: Feet.
1: Yep.
0: I think she might squish some stuff with other body parts as well.
1: Okay, bottom.
0: Yeah, maybe a bottom.
1: Boobies.
0: Maybe boobies. Yeah. Maybe thighs. I don't know. It depends what you're into. There might be some armpit content.
1: Did I ever tell you guys about the time I squished a watermelon with my thighs?
0: Yes.
1: Yeah,
0: yes.
1: I could do that.
0: Yes, you'd get good money for that. Don't I know you did that for free last time.
1: I did do it for free.
0: Don't do it for free this
1: what
0: time,
1: a
0: okay?
1: Sucker.
0: No, idiot.
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6: At peak internet traffic times, New Zealand runs on fibre. In the urban motorway city, bow moderate to heavy from Bowen Street right through the Terrace Tunnel. Then out of the tunnel, heavy on Vivian Street approaching Taranaki Street. Citybound from the airport, slow approaching Evans Bay Parade. Then a good run through the Mount Vic Tunnel. And just moderate delays on State Highway 2 northbound Silverstream to the Moonshine Bridge. Traffic jams should be contained to the road to not your internet. Ask for fibre. 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

0: Sally, when the wine runs out on ZM with Bree and Clint, brought to you by KFC's Katsu Bowl. 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
1: The Tea, live from LA with Dean McCarthy.
0: We talked about Tyson Fury's 16-year-old daughter getting married earlier this week, and now it's revealed, Dean, she'll be moving out of the family mansion.
2: She's moving out of the £8 million family mansion to live in a caravan after the wedding.
0: Yeah.
2: They're going to live in a caravan, which, hey, actually, my parents lived in a caravan when they first got together. True story.
0: Yeah.
2: True story.
0: Yeah.
3: And that's why she's doing it, I heard, Dean, because obviously the Furies are from a long line of gypsies.
0: Yes.
3: And when Tyson and his wife Paris first married, when they were like, freshly 18, they went and lived in a caravan.
0: It's a rite of passage, isn't it?
3: Yeah. Did you see, though, Dean, what the Furies, what the parents have gifted her and her new hubby as a wedding gift?
2: What did they gift them?
3: So they gifted them the caravan that they will be living in, and then they also gifted them £5 million.
2: Oh.
0: God, it's hard to live in a caravan if you've got £5 million.
3: God.
0: You know, because every night that I was in that caravan, I'd be like, we could go and stay in a hotel.
3: £5 million. Nice. I think my sister got a gift voucher to Adairs. Still good.
0: Get some nice stuff in the caravan.
3: Still good.
0: Yeah, right. Well, I mean, good. Good. We have to go flatting.
3: Yeah.
0: And the Furies have to go caravanning when they grow up, you know? You can't stay in Mum and Dad's mansion forever.
3: No, that is the saying. Yep. That is the saying we live by.
0: That's the tea with Dean McCarthy. Brian Clint, he's Somber and Homewrecker on ZM.

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0: Sicker. I'm ZM with Brian Clint, and that's the end of the Brian Clint Show, and that's the end of the Brian Clint week. What a fun week we've had.
1: We've had a great week. What were some of your favourite moments from the week? It's good to reminisce.
0: I really enjoyed rickrolling people.
1: That was fun.
0: It's like, who rickrolls these days?
1: But we also got rickrolled.
0: And then we got rickrolled. There's a great video that our social media producer Ella has just put up on the Brian Clint Instagram page.
1: Yes, you could look at it.
0: It was instant karma for us, actually.
1: And that's, and you know, if you dish it out, you got to learn to take it. And we loved it.
0: What was your?
1: We loved taking it. Don't we, Clint?
0: Yeah, we love taking it.
1: We love taking it.
0: Yeah.
1: What was my favorite moment?
0: Yeah.
1: That because I love taking it. And what about the huge news that my mum has found potentially a whole bunch of holographic Pokemon cards from my childhood?
0: That was big. What about the news that we got you in a trial for Auckland FC women's team?
1: That as well. Yeah.
0: God, is there anything this show can't do?
1: There's a whole lot we can do, including leaving now to go home.
0: Oh, and win a radio award. We can't do that either.
1: That we can't do.
0: But I feel like that's part of our lore now. Have a great weekend. We'll see you guys on Monday.
1: I love that losing radio awards is our legacy.
0: Yeah, that's it. That's what we're known for.
1: See you next week. Bye.
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5: 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Brooke has very bravely given me the reins, so I'll do my best to keep us on track. And my gosh, there is a lot going on. I've got the details on concerts. I've got all the details on how you can win stuff. I'll tell you all about it, but I can't choose a favourite, so you're going to have to stick around and find out. I've also got This Versus That coming up after this, which I'm very excited for. But right now, here's Ella Langley, Choosing Texas, on ZM. Just when

0: Noah Langley on ZM's Late Show with Blake filling in for Brooke tonight, and I've been very excited about getting to do this.
1: Stop it, twist it, pull it, hammer it.
2: Come on!
1: Whip it, whip it.
3: This versus that.
1: Yeah, it's not so easy, is it?
0: That's right. Tonight, I thought, you know what, we'll go for a Post Malone theme because yesterday it got announced that Post Malone is returning to Aotearoa in October. He's playing at Go Media Stadium on the 21st. And man, I cannot wait to tear down that front left section. Man, I'm going to be causing an absolute ruckus. So I feel like the tour looks like it's going to be more country themed. So I'm going with, in my opinion, Post Malone's best country song is Pour Me a Drink.
4: Somebody pour me a drink.
0: Alright, so that was the this track, and now obviously Post Malone has a history of more hip-hoppy sounds. This song here became the first ever song to reach a 20 times platinum status. It released back in 2018, featuring Swae Lee. It's Sunflower.
5: Then you're left in the dust, unless I stuck by you. You're a sunflower.
0: That is your that option. Let me know on the text line 9696 what song you want me to play out, and I'll get to that next. Until then, we've got some Estelle and Kanye West, American Boy.
6: Just

And look, I love that song, but I got to admit, I wasn't entirely surprised that the text line was pretty much all saying, go for pour me a drink. So here it is on Sedum's Late Show.

And that was the winner of tonight's This Versus That, Post Malone and Blake Shelton, Pour Me a Drink, on ZM's Late Show with Blake filling in for Brooke, brought to you by haircare.co.nz, New Zealand's leading online haircare retailer. God knows I need some of that. We've got some Kid Laroi and Justin Bieber on the way. But right now, let's get into this one by Gracie Abrams, Hit the Wall, on ZM.

You're listening to ZM's Late Show. That was Olivia Dean, Baby Steps. Christchurch people, there is a chance for you to score a trip up to the Big Smoke in Auckland to see Olivia Dean live. You get all your flights and accommodation paid for, and all you need to do is listen out to ZM and find out where the Black Thunders are going to be parked up every day for you to get in the draw. And if you're not around Christchurch, it's a lovely place to visit at this time of year. Why don't you go have a holiday and double up by trying to find those Black Thunders there as well. It's going down on October 17th at Auckland Spark Arena. That is the concert you could be winning a trip up to. You can get all the details on that from zmonline.com. We've got some Saatchi on the way, but right now, here's Alex Warren, Fever Dream on ZM.

0: Lola Young, Missy on ZM's Late Show with Blake filling in for Brooke. There's still a chance for you to score yourself $5,000. All you need to do is go and buy yourself a packet of Branklin's Hot Honey Crispy Chicken Chips. And once you do that, scan the QR code on the pack and follow the prompts to enter. How good would it be if you got a double whammy? Some yummy chips and $5,000 just for scoffing those down. That would be an ideal way to start off your winter. Hey, coming up in a few minutes, there has been the craziest news story come out this week about a Kiwi passenger on a flight who got kicked off for the craziest reason. I'll get into that in a few minutes. We've also got some Bella Kay and Morgan Wallen on the way on ZM.
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Rodrigo's third album drops on June 12th. 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
1: Olivia Rodrigo, Drop Dead on ZM's Late Show with Blake filling in for Brooke. So a Kiwi customer has made a bit of a mistake on a plane, if you could call it that, and been banned from all Qantas flights for life. So the story goes, basically, during a flight from Melbourne to Dallas in the USA, a Kiwi man decided it was a good chance for him to have a cigarette. And as he was going to have a cigarette, the cabin crew were like, "Hey mate, you can't do that." He responded by biting one of the cabin crew members. One of the maddest reactions to being told you can't smoke. So the flight had to divert and land in Tahiti, which, hey, there are worse places you could be stuck. But he was arrested and banned from all Qantas flights forever because of it. Look, my point of view is, hey, if you're going to get kicked off a flight and banned from all Qantas planes, you might as well make it a good reason. Biting someone, that's just not it. And it's a bad look for Kiwis as well. I'm sure all the other passengers were pretty shocked by the whole fiasco. We've got some Noah Kahan on the way, but right now, probably my favourite Sabrina Carpenter song, it's Tears, on ZM's Late Show.

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0: Love Me Not on ZM's Late Show with Blake filling in for Brooke tonight. And just like that, Friday's almost over. The weekend is about to begin, which I'm pretty excited for. Hey, coming up after 8 o'clock, I'm going to be joined by Jason Pine, who's a Sky Sport football commentator, and he's going to be giving us the rundown on what to expect tomorrow at the A-League Men's Grand Final. Auckland FC are taking on Sydney FC. And look, even if you're not a football fan, this one is going to get very interesting, so definitely try to tune into that tomorrow and stick around for Jason Pine's hot tips. And I'm also going to ask him who the smoke shows in the squad are to look out for, because let's be real, if you're not that into the game, that's what you're going to be looking out for. We've also got some Olivia Dean and Post Malone on the way.
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0: sold-out Go Media Stadium in Auckland. It's kicking off at 8:10 p.m. And even if you're not a football fan, this game is a pretty big deal. Jason, can you tell us exactly why this game means so much for football in New Zealand?
1: Yeah, I can, Blake. Good to be on the show with you, mate. Look, it's the grand final. You know, I think most fans of any sport understand that when you get to the grand final, there is no next week. This is the culmination of the entire regular season and the final series. Think about a Rugby World Cup final. Think about an NRL grand final. Think about any grand final. Two teams left standing. One of them's going to lift that trophy into the night sky tomorrow night in Auckland. So Auckland FC have the opportunity to make some real history by not only becoming the first New Zealand team to do that, but also to host the grand final at what is set to be an absolutely jam-packed Go Media Stadium tomorrow night.
0: Right, so absolutely all comes down to this. Now, this is a bit of a rogue question, but I've been told by some people around the ZM office that there's some pretty good-looking lads in the Auckland FC squad. Any standouts from your point of view, or do you strictly say focused on the game?
1: No, I do say focused on the game, but I think I can lend my eye to that. Look, I know, well, here's what I will tell you, that after a game, the players always stay out and sign autographs and get selfies with the fans. They're very connected to their fan base. And what I've observed is a couple of players who, yeah, are a bit more popular perhaps than others with the female section of the crowd. And I'm talking about central defender Dan Hall. He's almost like an Adonis. He's a bronzed, you know, central defender with not an ounce of fat on him. You know, he's a very good looking man. So I'd say Dan Hall, and Lachlan Brook, who apart from being Australian, I mean, you can't have everything. There's also a guy who I see, I noticed that he gets a bit more attention as well. So there's a couple for you, Dan Hall and Lachie Brook.
0: Right, so you've heard it here first. Dan Hall and Lachie Brook. Either you watch the game tomorrow and you watch an amazing game of football and hopefully Auckland FC get it done, or, you know, there's a bit of eye candy out there for you as well. Hey, we've got some Tinashe and Chance the Rapper coming up. But right now, let's get into this one by Pink Panthers and Zara Larsson on ZM.

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One of our favourite Kiwi bands here on ZM's Late Show, that was Drax Project Summer Rain. And remember, it is New Zealand Music Month for the whole month of May, and you can listen to ZM to catch all your favourite Kiwi artists and songs. And if you've got any recommends for us, any favourite Kiwi artists, any favourite Kiwi songs, then let us know on the text line 9696 and we'll do our best to play them out on ZM for you. We've got some Chaperone on the way right now. Here's Temper City, Self Aware on ZM.

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1: Benson Boone on ZM's Late Show with Blake filling in for Brooke tonight. So it turns out New Zealand has been ranked the world's sleepiest country. Apparently, Kiwis spend roughly 447 minutes in bed each night, placing New Zealand ahead of every other country on Earth. And we also have one of the earliest average bedtimes of around 11:29 p.m. Now, I want to know, where are all these people that are getting to bed so beautifully on time? Because I got to admit, I get a bit naughty. I'll be pushing it out far further than that. I know that Brooke does the same because she's in the studio till about 12 o'clock every night. So yeah, very impressed, Aotearoa. Good on us for getting to bed on time and being well-rested individuals. We've got some Frankie Venter and Harry Styles coming up in a few minutes.
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0: it. Malcolm Todd, earrings on ZM's Late Show with Blake filling in for Brooke tonight. This is So Crack Up.
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0: Whose idea was this? So Fletchborn and Hayley are offering a $5,000 Finder's Fee to anyone who can get Jennifer Coolidge on the show for an interview. So if you spot it or if you have a lead, DM the FBH Insta page, which is at FBHZM, and the $5,000 could be yours. Now, first when I heard this, I thought that this was going to be like an impossible task. But it turns out she's actually in New Zealand at the moment filming the next Minecraft movie. So a few of the places she's been spotted is she was seen in Grey Lynn in Auckland shopping for vintage clothes. She was seen at a restaurant at Herne Bay. And then she's also been seen around the Thames region in Coromandel, because I think that's where they're filming some of the parts of the next movie. So yeah. Find Jennifer Coolidge, send it through to FVHZM on Instagram, and you could be winning $5,000. It's just that easy. Let's jump into this one by Taylor Swift, The Fate of Ophelia, on ZM.

0: throwing it back to 2024. That was Ariana Grande, We Can't Be Friends, on ZM's Late Show with Blake, filling in for Brooke tonight. And it's all thanks to haircare.co.nz. 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And I most definitely need that. For context, I've been running a little bit of a mullet situation. It's just gotten far too out of control. 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T's and C's apply. That sounds pretty ideal to me. Hey, we've got This Versus That coming up just after 9 o'clock on ZM.
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1: Up it, twist it, pull it, hammer it.
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3: This versus that.
1: Yeah, it's not so easy, is it?
0: That's right. Tonight it is Post Malone theme because it got announced yesterday that he is returning to New Zealand for a show at Go Media Stadium on the 21st of October. And you better believe I'm going to be in that crowd ruining a few people's nights with my terrible singing because I am absolutely not missing this one. So the first option I've gone with for this track is one of the more country songs that he'll be performing on the tour. I think that's more of the vibe of what he's going for with this tour. This one, I honestly think, is probably his best country song. It's Pour Me a Drink.
4: Somebody pour me a drink. Somebody pour me a smoke. I'm about to get on a buzz. I'm about to get on.
0: Now, obviously, this song is such a tune, but remember, Post Malone used to be a bit more hip-hoppy, and this song, released back in 2018, became the first song ever to reach a 20 times platinum status, which means it sold the equivalent of 20 million units. So, yeah, pretty big deal. It's with Swae Lee, Sunflower.
5: Then you're left in the dust, unless I stuck by you. You're a sunflower.
0: Such a tune. Let me know on the text line 9696. What song do you want me to play out for this versus that? Do you want Pour Me a Drink or Sunflower? We'll get to that in a few minutes. Until then, let's throw it back to this one by B.O.B. and Hayley Williams, Airplanes, on ZM.

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1: Yeah, it's not so easy, is it?
0: All right, so tonight's This Versus That was Post Malone theme because he is coming back to the country later in the year. Your first option for this was a more country-themed one. It's Pour Me a Drink.
4: Somebody pour me a drink, somebody pour me a smoke. I'm about to get on a buzz.
0: All right, so last time that song won, and now the second option is Sunflower, one of his earlier hip-hoppy songs.
5: Then you're left in the dust, unless I stuck by.
0: All right, and once again, Pour Me a Drink has been the winner. Obviously, his country era is just too strong for his older hip-hop stuff to put up with. Let's get straight into it. It's Post Malone and Blake Shelton, Pour Me a Drink, on ZM's Late Show.

And once again, the winner of tonight's This Versus That, that was Post Malone and Blake Shelton, Pour Me a Drink on ZM's Late Show with Blake filling in for Brooke tonight. And it's brought to you by haircare.co.nz, New Zealand's leading online haircare retailer. Hey, coming up in a few minutes' time, Lil Dicky tried to do a New Zealand accent this week, and it was probably the most horrible thing I've ever heard. I'll play that out shortly. We've got some Coterie now. Lay your head on ZM.

0: 660, we made it on ZM's Late Show. So, Lil Dicky, I've got a bone to pick with you, which is a sentence I absolutely never thought I would say. So, if you don't know who Lil Dicky is, you might know him from some tracks like this. I woke up in Chris Brown's body. Yeah, he's got so many other huge songs as well with so many huge artists. Well, on his podcast, Friends Keep Secrets this week, he tried to do a New Zealand accent, and now I'm just warning you, this is one of the worst things I think I've actually ever heard.
1: Why don't you do a little accent for us?
2: New Zealand. No, I don't even know why you'd go there. I don't even know why. You laughed so automatically.
1: Because you do it all the time, and it always sounds like that. It's like you broke your jaw.
0: Not even kidding. Can we ban Lil Dicky from New Zealand? Like, that is one of the worst imitations of a Kiwi accent I think I have ever heard. We've got some Gigi Perez and Justin Bieber coming up right now. Here's Ella Langley, Choosing Texas on ZM.

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And the Dean we need. 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

0: You're listening to ZM's Late Show with Blake filling in for Brooke tonight. That was Gigi Perez's Sailor Song. So we're pretty excited here at ZM because ShowQuest is back for 2026. Now, if you haven't been along to ShowQuest before, it is super cool. It's an incredible student-led performance where students create everything. So the idea, the choreography, the lighting, the staging, you name it. They're the ones who create it. So there's performances happening all across Aotearoa, from Auckland to Christchurch to Wellington. So there's so many chances for you to catch these talented students in action. And also, Brooke and Georgia are going to be heading along as the MCs. So if you want to join them, then all you need to do is head to Ticketmaster.com and grab yourself some tickets now. Got some Lord and Teddy Swims on the way.
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Stella Lefty, Boston, on ZM's Late Show with Blake filling in for Brooke tonight. So I am very excited because it's official that Grown Ups 3 is in the works at Netflix. Now, if you know, you know, the Grown Ups movies are so crack up. And pretty much all of the cast are coming back. So that includes Adam Sandler, Chris Rock, David Spade, Kevin James, Rob Schneider, pretty much all of them, which is very good to see. And I would actually challenge someone. I've been thinking about it a little bit between the songs. Is there a funnier, series of two comedy movies that are at like a family kind of level that are funnier than the Grown Ups movies? I don't think there are. If you disagree with me, let me know on the text line 9696. I love this song at the moment. Still, haven't got sick of it. It's Olivia Dean, Man I Need.

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0: Corella under the covers on ZM's Late Show with Blake filling in for Brooke tonight. That is all from me for tonight. 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
18: 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You're not going to ping me for that, are you? Surely just a warning. I've never even had a
19: crash involving three injured parties. Reported speeding vehicle collided with an SUV at an intersection. Two victims, stat one. We've lost the driver. We've heard it all. We've seen it all. Slow down.
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this hour with my brand new banger. It just came out today. It's called Work It. And as it is my birthday, hopefully you jumped on the Shazam and you Shazam the tune and then you added it to your party playlist. That song definitely inspired by legendary Dutch house sounds and Dutch house producers like Afrojack. So what a perfect moment to blend in Afrojack classic Polka Dot. This one remixed by Truth and Lies. ZM curated by Danox, bringing you the party wherever you might be around the country. 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
1: Yes, we are in party mode tonight. A little bit of duck sauce right there. Ring me. 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

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I'm a bad boy and I do what I like. Every time I'm around, it's a hype. Touchdown and the crowd gets hype.

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Yes, you tuned into ZM. It's Danox in the mix. And for those with short attention spans, we are in a fast and furious party mix right now. I'm just rolling through the tunes, whatever the vibe. We're just keeping it all about the party. This is MK and Dom Dollar, Rhyme Dust. Let's keep going. You're on ZM.

I can try.

Yes, you're in the mix with Dan Ox on ZM, and these tunes coming at you fast and loose. We are in a party mix, and I'm just pretending I'm playing at a house party somewhere, and I'm rolling out any tune and any vibe that I feel might fit this imaginary house party that we are in right now. And here is some drum and bass to finish off this hour. This is Millbrook and Rituals. Oh yeah. Again, deep, dark, and dirty. This is the VIP version of his classic drum and bass tune called Rituals. Hey, if you want to know more about me, if you want to hear more mixes, watch me in the mix. I have a YouTube channel. Just search out Dan Ox on YouTube. And you can also search out Keep It Moving on YouTube. I have two channels. Keep It Moving is the same name as my Mixcloud shows as well. Here we go.

Well, that was absolute mayhem. We're just going to slow down and finish this hour on this one from Dom Dollar. We just heard a drum and bass remix of the classic Pure Tone, Addicted to Bass. And this is the 2026 Dom Dollar version. So good. My name is Dan Ox. Thank you so much for joining me.

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Yes, you tuned into ZM. It's Danox in the mix. And for those with short attention spans, we are in a fast and furious party mix right now. I'm just rolling through the tunes, whatever the vibe. We're just keeping

Yes, you're in the mix with Dan Ox on ZM, and these tunes coming at you fast and loose. We are in a party mix, and I'm just pretending I'm playing at a house party somewhere, and I'm rolling out any tune and any vibe that I feel might fit this imaginary house party that we are in right now. And here is some drum and bass to finish off this hour. This is Millbrook and Rituals. Oh yeah. Again, Deep, Dark and Dirty. This is the VIP version of his classic drum and bass tune called Rituals. Hey, if you want to know more about me, if you want to hear more mixes, watch me in the mix. I have a YouTube channel. Just search out Dan Ox on YouTube. And you can also search out Keep It Moving on YouTube. I have two channels. Keep It Moving is the same name as my Mixcloud shows as well. Here we go.

Well, that was absolute mayhem. We're just going to slow down and finish this hour on this one from Dom Dollar. We just heard a drum and bass remix of the classic Pure Tone. Addicted to Bass. And this is the 2026 Dom Dollar version. So good. My name is Dan Ox. Thank you so much for joining me.

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1: Kia ora, it's Toots from the band Corella. 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

I bet. Say I got drive, I don't need a car. 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

0: this week on Fletch, Warne and Hayley.
1: You're a very wise man. I'll say this, Fletch. You're a very wise man. And you once said to me... One moment, please. It's saved so deep in here because you said it so long ago and it really moved me.
2: Hayley has a file of quotes.
1: Just moving quotes from Fletch.
2: She's basically a mum on Facebook.
1: Yeah.
2: Sharing quotes.
1: Now, my favourite one, and I think this is something to live by, your excuses will destroy you and take everything that you ever wanted if you let them.
2: Well, I didn't say that. That's from a guy on a podcast and I shared that with you.
1: Sorry.
3: What?
1: I'm sorry, you kind of sold this to me.
3: Who? Yeah, we've got to be treating you with that.
2: That was years ago, but I love that you've still got it saved.
1: Yeah, and I saved this in 2024.
2: Are you living by this?
1: Absolutely. I'm not going to the gym today. I'm exhausted.
3: Yeah, no, fair enough.
1: Do you know what I mean? I'm so
2: tired.
1: But
2: your excuses...
1: Listen, my excuses... will also support me getting a little bit more slim.
2: Yeah, sure.
1: Now, your excuses will destroy you and take everything you ever wanted if you let them, is my personal favourite quote from Fletch, but it is not your most well-known, and it's not the one that you decide to live by.
2: Well, this one's not plagiarised at all. This is me. This is my quote.
1: Mm. And your favourite quote is?
2: Never trust anybody ever. Full stop. Ever.
1: Ever.
2: Ever.
1: So, Kerry Washington... fantastic actress. She's on Scandal, amongst many things. She is promoting her new series, Imperfect Woman, and she did a little post with, promoting the show with the caption, "You cannot."

0: not trust anybody, dot, dot, dot. So she went ellipses.
1: She went ellipses rather than full stop.
0: But then capital letters ever.
2: Yeah.
0: Now that's pretty close.
2: She knows.
0: That's pretty close, isn't it?
1: That's pretty close.
0: You cannot trust anybody, dot, dot, dot. You just can't. In your words, full stop, full stop, full stop.
2: Ever.
0: Ever.
2: Ever.
0: Full stop.
2: Yeah.
0: I mean, it's perfect. But the reason people are talking about this fantastic quote that clearly she's a podcast listener has heard you say before.
2: She must have.
0: She must be listening on iHeart or wherever you podcast.
2: Our calendars, our quotes calendar.
1: Maybe.
0: Yeah, maybe she's got a quote calendar. The reason people are talking about it is Deborah Lee Furness, who is Hugh Jackman's ex with whom he divorced last year.
2: And that was, it didn't seem that amicable, did it?
0: No, no. Even though it was sold as amicable, God, what did they say? A wonderful, loving marriage and a mutual decision to, quote, pursue our individual growth. Jesus, that's written by an agent, isn't it?
1: Yeah.
0: She got on the comment on Kerry Washington's post and said, oh, my God, so true, hilarious. Now, rumour has it, Hugh Jackman's not very happy about this.
2: No.
0: They must have some sort of agreement that we don't address the real side, the real reason for the divorce. He hasn't commented
1: because
0: on it.
1: Because he's with, who's his girlfriend new, is the girl, the younger lady he was doing Broadway with at the time of the split?
0: Yeah. There seems to be some crossover here.
2: Well, that explains.
1: He's dating American actress and singer Sutton Foster, two-time Tony Award-winning Broadway star, and has co-starred in Hugh Jackman's The Music Man.
2: She's got some lungs on her then.
0: He's a big musical theatre nerd.
2: Yeah.
0: Of course he is. What's your name?
1: Sutton Foster.
0: Sutton Foster.
2: Just goes to show you can't trust anybody.
0: Full stop.
1: I do apologise. I thought she was younger. She's 51 years old herself.
2: Oh, yeah.
1: Yeah.
0: Wow. I'll say she's keeping it tight.
2: She's keeping it tight.
1: Well, it's the singing and the dancing.
0: Yeah.
2: But now she can't trust him ever.
0: Well, she has reason not to. But not everyone lives by that. I trust most people, dot, dot, dot, most, full stop.
2: Most of the
0: people.
2: Until you learn that you can't trust them because, like I said, you can't trust anybody.
0: And then I switch to fool me once, shame on you.
2: Yeah.
0: Fool me twice, shame on me.
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0: this week on Fletch, Warne and Hayley.
1: Why do so many men end up dating women that look exactly like their ex? Examples of this, a few famous examples. Lewis Hamilton. He was with Nicole Scherzinger from Pussycat Dolls, and now he's with Kim Kardashian.
2: I don't think they look the same. The only thing they've got in common is a slightly...
1: Hot and brown.
2: Hot and brown.
3: Hot and brown.
1: Well, yeah, another version.
3: I mean, that's a type more than it is a... Type.
1: Remember Kanye West, Kim Kardashian, and then you're like replaced her with
3: That's a great example.
2: I definitely can think of a few examples that I know of.
1: In friends groups.
2: In friends groups and stuff where, you're just like, what? Like, okay.
1: That's the same one.
2: That's the same one.
1: You've done the same thing all over again. So there's a psychologist and a founder of Thought Reader. His name's Phil McLeod. He says it's a very common thing, particularly in men, that they end up dating someone that looks like their ex. And it is because of a slight, I don't want to upset people, a slight simplicity with men and how much they can take.
2: Are you saying we're simple?
4: We're simple men. We're a simple creature.
1: You're a simple, simple man.
4: We are a simple creature.
1: It's known as a subconscious familiarity-seeking habit that's shaped by past positive experiences. So even if
2: it's the same reason Fletch eats mints.
1: Every day.
2: It's a familiarity.
4: I don't eat mints all the time.
1: Yeah.
4: Actually, I don't like mints.
1: You love mints. You literally eat mints.
2: Why have you always got some in your fridge then?
1: As we talk.
2: He's got a bowl of mints beside him.
1: As he does every morning.
4: Yeah, it would be the same reason I eat chicken every night. It's familiarity.
1: It's familiar. So men's brains, all brains do this, but men's do it more, form relationship templates or love maps. It's a subconscious reference point for attraction. It's kind of just like, I like this.
4: Yes.
1: And I know what I like. And rather than your brain going, maybe I'll think outside of that, you just go, okay, on to the next one. Here's what I like.
2: So men don't engage in the variety being the spice of life.
1: Yeah. This is a generalization, but it actually happens in the brain that this is happening, this attachment theory. And it's sort of like, I've got my little thing and that's where I'm safe and that's what I've always done.
4: But what about men that cheat on their girlfriend or their wife with the same looking person?
1: It's the same thing. They're just going like, that's
4: me.
1: That's what I do.
4: I like this type.
1: That's what I do. These are the people that I go for.
2: Why is this a man thing?
1: It's literally in the brain. When they studied the brain, this is like a little a part that women do it too. Like we've all got a type, but it's a pattern forming thing that happens in the brain. It just happens stronger for men, which is why men will often date people that look very similar to their exes, more so than women. We're familiar. It's comfort.
4: Yeah.
1: It's too much to think of trying something else. We just want to be with what we like.
4: But why didn't you try a hot Brazilian? Just saying. Like, why don't you?
1: Yeah, but all you do is hot Brazilian. You know, all you try is hot Brazilian.
4: Oh, so you're saying just try an average white person.
1: Go to Africa.
2: Somebody said, is this why men always end up with people who look like their mothers? Because they're familiar with...
1: It's completely same thing.
4: Really?
1: It's totally the same thing. It's a familiarity, a comfort. This is... It's something in my subconscious that makes me go... I like this.
4: Mm.
1: I like my mummy and I like this woman.
2: Your subconscious needs a reset.
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1: From the Fletch, Vaughan and Hayley group chat, this is the top six.
2: Josh Emmett, friend of the show.
3: Oh, we love Josh Emmett.
4: I don't think I've had the pleasure of meeting him.
3: Oh, yeah, he doesn't like you.
2: Oh, he did.
4: He took, take a,
3: he
4: took
3: did
4: a stance.
3: Say, I'm not
4: he
3: coming in anymore now that Hayley's in.
2: I didn't say that.
4: Josh Emmett called me a stupid bitch.
2: He thinks she can run a cooking show, stupid bitch. That's, I mean, that was
3: he
2: his words, not
3: did not say that, Hayley. Vaughan's just...
2: No,
4: I don't wind your,
3: he's lovely. Excuse me, don't wind your sister up, please.
4: She's tired.
2: Yeah. She's tired, she had a big weekend.
4: No,
2: I haven't
4: met lovely Josh, but I know lots about his restaurants and his great food, and I follow him on the socials.
2: Lovely. Got some lovely at-home recipes.
4: Former head chef for Gordon Ramsay.
2: Yeah. His scalloped potatoes, you simply must... So he is the new culinary ambassador for Air New Zealand. He's his own new menus for business premier. So Fletch's people.
4: Oh, well,
3: when
4: yeah,
3: I
4: nice.
3: Get an upgrade, Vaughan, when I get an upgrade.
2: Okay.
4: I've got a couple of upgrades. Yeah, same.
2: Business premier Lux and premium economy on long haul flights out of Auckland. Well, that's lovely for everybody who's on the show who's not me. I guess I'll just be eating whatever schlop they service down the back. Well, I've got the top six items.
3: I don't think you're going to be down the back for the next wee while. Oh,
2: dude, I'm
3: you've got a few bills to pay.
4: You're in 36J at your own home.
2: Yeah, I'm going to go to the airport, look out thing, and just watch some planes take off and land like my parents used to when we were poor.
3: You're in 36J in your own home. You're just on the couch.
4: Yeah, it's called the couch.
3: Yeah.
4: Where you watch travel shows.
3: Oh, sweetie, hon.
4: But,
3: okay.
4: We'll be able to WhatsApp you from Paris.
3: You're all right, hon.
4: They have WhatsApp in Paris. We'll be able to chat to you at least from the Eiffel Tower Wi-Fi.
3: When Vaughan thought WhatsApp wasn't global.
2: No.
4: Do they have WhatsApp where you guys are?
2: No, that's not what happened.
4: What, Italy?
2: No, you were on your way and you were going through the Middle East. And I know there's some different rules there. And I wanted to know specifically where you were if WhatsApp was the go.
3: Vaughan, it's a global app.
2: Not in China.
4: It's because you were trying to message us on Grindr when we were in the Middle East.
2: Yeah. Well, I've actually had a peek at Josh Emmett's new menu.
3: Okay.
2: I've got the top six things you'll see on the new Air New Zealand menu.
4: Brilliant. Because I'm just on his Instagram, and man, he cooks a good food.
2: Oh, well, and at number six, I can't wait to see what this one looks like because it sounds amazing. Green lolly pasta salad.
3: Okay, and so that's just a pasta
2: salad. Your standard sort of oily, cold pasta salad.
3: Yep.
2: But instead of like olives, it's got the green lolly in it.
4: Crunch will be quite... jarring,
2: well,
4: I think.
2: Well, I think that's what he's gone for there, the contrast.
3: Yeah.
4: The juxtaposition of crunch and slop.
2: Crunch and slop and pasta and extremely sweet candy green lolly.
4: Green's the worst.
2: No, green's the best lolly. Uh-oh, if you think green lollies are the worst, they've really had a swing and a miss with you in this menu because in place number five is a Thai green lolly curry.
3: Oh, yum.
4: There's always a curry on a flight.
3: It's two of my favourite things.
2: It's the Thai green curry.
3: Yeah.
2: That we all know and love, but it's got the green lolly in it.
3: But when you get a curry or any kind of, you know, dish like that on an airline, it's always soaked into the rice and everything else in there.
2: Yeah.
3: And it just feels
2: not
3: like
2: a problem
3: cake.
2: For the lolly.
3: Okay,
2: which
3: right.
2: sits atop the green curry.
3: Lovely.
2: The green lolly.
4: Okay. Yeah.
2: Again, adding just that nice contrast.
3: Air New Zealand should be paying you for these ideas.
2: Well, they...
4: It's not typically that much crunch in a Thai green.
2: They don't need to pay me. They paid Josh. He came up with it all. Number four on the list of the top six things you'll see on the new Air New Zealand menu, a leafy green lolly salad.
4: Okay,
2: lovely. So it's a leafy green salad with green lollies in it.
4: What's the dressing we're putting on there? A sweet or a tart?
2: You've got two options.
4: Wow, okay.
2: You can have lemon juice if you're watching... Otherwise,
3: calories.
2: Go for a really rich Caesar, I reckon.
3: Oh, lovely.
4: Oh, wow.
2: Number three on the list of the top six things you'll see on
4: green
2: the
4: lollies,
2: new Air New Zealand menu.
4: Green lolly.
2: Omelette. It's the omelette that they serve you when you wake up from your plane sleep.
3: Oh, yep.
2: I accept it's got green lollies.
4: Crunchy omelette.
2: Yeah.
4: Feels horrendous.
2: Well, just because you've got a boring palate doesn't mean the rest of us should suffer.
4: I'm just having a look here at Josh Emmett's delicious sticky date pudding. Is he not?
3: Oh, do you have a green lolly sticky date pudding?
4: Is he not putting that on the menu? Why has he got so much green lolly stuff?
2: Number two on the list of the top six things you'll see on the Air New Zealand menu. This would be right up your alley, Hayley. A green lolly martini. So it's a martini, but instead of olives on the skewer, they've used a drill to drill a hole through and they've got the green lolly on it.
4: Hole.
2: They drilled a pilot hole. For the bamboo, you know, it's the bamboo skewer, because you can't give a steel one because you'll stab somebody in the throat.
4: Yeah, you'll shank them.
2: You're shank them, which of course
4: you can't. I could do that. Because sometimes a martini, they hit a bit hard. Yeah. So the sweetness might.
2: And the green lolly. And number one
4: so
2: on the
4: I'm
2: list.
4: Just having a look, because he's got a beautiful steak free here. Is that in the menu?
2: Well, unfortunately not, because number one in the last position of today's top six things you'll see on the new Air New Zealand menu, green lolly cassava chips.
3: Oh, okay.
4: What flavour are they?
2: Green lolly.
3: Okay. Right. Feels like Josh Emmett was told to use up all the lollies.
2: They've ordered
3: so
2: way too many green lollies.
3: Okay.
2: And they were like, one thing we ask is that your recipes somewhat dwindle our back supply of green lollies. That is today's top six.
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14: Wellington mostly cloudy with the odd shower from late morning, clearing in the afternoon as fine spells develop. Northerlies turning southerly in the morning. A high today of 14 degrees, overnight low 9.
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15: In this update, US Secretary of State Marco Rubio is trying to reassure allies over US military deployments in Europe. President Donald Trump says America will send an extra 5,000 personnel to Poland. Rubio says the US has global commitments it needs to meet, and that requires constant reviews of where resources are stationed. Meanwhile, the US Director of National Intelligence, Tulsi Gabbard, has announced her resignation due to her husband's bone cancer diagnosis. Back home in Dunedin, police are continuing to investigate after a person was found dead at a property in Anderson's Bay last night. One person was taken into custody. And more than 1,100 firefighters will be racing up the Sky Tower's 1,103 steps today, dragging up to 25 kilograms of kit with them. Blood Cancer NZ's Tim Edmonds says shooting for the $2 million target takes a lot of effort, so competitors have got creative.
16: We've got a firefighter in Otago who's also a sculptor who made a 1.5-metre mermaid and auctioned that off as part of the fundraising.
15: That's news. To sports, and Liam Lawson will be sweating on more than just car issues at Formula One's Canadian Grand Prix. A hydraulic issue limited the Kiwi to just five laps in the weekend's only practice session before he was forced to stop on track and trigger a red flag. He's also been summoned to a please explain with the FIA stewards with his clutch disengagement system button not working when officials came to help him. The Chiefs have blown an 8-point lead to lose to the Crusaders 36-32 in Super Rugby in Christchurch. The Bulldogs have snapped a 6-game losing streak in the NRL and further dented the Storm's season with a 30-20 fight-back win. And the two Team New Zealand squads are locked in a 4-way tie on 20 points after a dramatic opening day of the America's Cup preliminary regatta in Cagliari. And that's sport.
17: 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Number one for throwbacks. For hits and throwbacks, play ZM.

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0: this week on Flett, Warne and Hayley.
1: Yesterday, I was doing the dishes, as I am wont to do.
2: Yeah, good boy.
1: Yeah, well, my dishes routine's tight at the moment. Rinse, stack the dishwasher, big things, hand wash.
3: Yeah, always. That's how you do it.
1: And I got one of them scrubby brushes that you put the liquid.

0: liquid in the handle.
1: Oh,
0: and
1: lovely.
0: So you don't need to like run a full sink. You just do the hot water and wash what you need to wear. It is actually.
2: For all $4.50 that it costs.
1: Wow.
2: You know, I'm really out there living the high life.
3: I'm sorry, I've just got a brush that doesn't have a squirty inside.
1: Yeah, and I haven't washed my dishes since my parents moved in October.
3: Yeah.
0: So, I noticed that the liquid in the handle was empty and I went to fill it up. And there's no dishwashing liquid left. I was just like, how has this happened? I only just purchased this thing.
1: You need to go get some more.
0: And then I hear the fly spray guy up on the wall go, no, he went, which is what he does when he's out of, he's trying to, and also, I just purchased him too. I just refilled it. And
1: well,
0: I just
1: the season's calming down because I'm going to turn off my EcoMist.
0: Oh, mine's got a remote and you can choose how often it goes off now. So mine goes off once every 30 minutes.
3: It must be nice. I just have flies.
1: And there's something you can do about that.
3: That must be nice.
0: But the thing is, those flies come in, they buzz around, they fly out your window. These ones are dying on the bench and doing their disco dance.
3: Yes.
0: And everything's just running out. And I just thought, all we're doing in life, how much of our life are we spending just buying stuff to refill stuff we already have and we just purchased toothpaste?
1: And then you buy a new refill and you've already got a refill. Then I've got too much.
0: I hate that.
1: And
0: I
1: then
0: hate
1: for
0: that
1: ages,
0: so
1: you don't have to buy stuff.
3: Is this another crisis you're having?
0: It's toothpaste is just constantly running out. I feel like I just get a new tube of toothpaste and then I'm down to doing that thing where you squeeze your fingers and wring it out.
1: You don't need more than a pee.
3: Yeah, you don't.
0: I use more than a pea.
1: You're using a slug.
0: I use another legume, though. I use a broad bean.
1: That's too much.
0: I don't think it is.
1: It's too abrasive.
0: And I like to push hard.
1: But then you're going
0: like
1: to be you're replacing it, and that's on you. You don't need more than a pea.
0: Deodorant was cheap, so I bought 3 cans. How many do you think I've got left?
1: None. Cans.
0: Shampoo and conditioner.
1: You just need a big shop.
3: It just sounds like you don't get enough things.
1: I need a big shop.
0: So many things. I always get the biggest thing because, you know me, must be a nightmare to go shopping with because I look and I'm like, all right, what's the better deal?
3: 91 cents a millimetre.
0: Yeah.
3: A mil.
0: And that one's 89 cents a mil.
1: So
0: it's going to be 8 times the size.
3: But then they get you because the next price is a kg and you're like, well, now I've got to do maths.
0: Kg.
1: Yeah.
0: And they'll get you because the big bottle that's cheaper per mil, you've got to cut it open to get that mil out of the bottom.
1: Yeah.
0: You've got to cut it open. Now, I don't mind cutting open container. I come from a cutting open container family. Sunscreen to get every ounce of it. Toothpaste. No. Christine cuts the toothpaste in half, gets it out. Toilet paper runs out.
3: Well, this is life, man. This is life.
1: You've got to be organized.
0: Milk. I don't even drink milk.
1: Why? Who's buying milk?
0: I'm buying milk. My kids like milk, and it just feels like I say to them, I don't even ask now, do we need more milk? I'm just like, I assume we'll need more milk. For some reason, milk seems to be evaporating like nobody's business.
1: Yeah.
0: You've
1: got two growing girls
0: on a roll.
1: In the house.
0: Things on a roll. Baking paper, tin foil, cling film. Fletch, I know you love your cling film because you hate the earth.
1: And he wraps everything in it, in his individual fruits.
0: And it's just constantly running out.
3: Yeah. Well, I don't know.
0: How have they used 35 metres of baking paper? Physically, it seems impossible.
3: Yeah, this is
0: life
3: porn.
0: I think it's the length of my house.
1: I think it's just all come together at once, and it's feeling overwhelming.
0: And I hate when you go to the supermarket and you've got to get all more, and all of a sudden you spend $800 and you've not got a meal.
1: Yeah.
0: All you've got is more stuff that in a few weeks is going to run out again.
3: Yeah.
0: Laundry liquid.
1: Yeah. Have you written a list?
0: Yeah, I've got a list. It's long, but I just feel like I just got to buy everything every time I'm there. Do you know petrol?
1: That does run out.
0: That just runs out.
1: Mine's run out at the moment.
0: That runs out.
3: You sound like you're very close to having a breakdown with this kind of carry-on.
1: Close.
0: I tell you what, if I go home and for the first time in 6 months I need to print something and my printer says ink's low.
1: Oh. Or no paper.
0: How could I have no paper?
1: But it happens.
0: I'm going to need to stick 2 pieces of paper together. Whereabouts is that sellotape? How is this empty as well?
3: Don't encourage him.
1: No,
0: also, I don't have headaches enough for the amount of paracetamol I'm going through.
1: And there's never any.
0: I just feel like I've just purchased some.
3: Okay, this is,
0: And it's gone again.
1: Do a big shop, hon.
0: Am I being robbed? Like, is someone coming in and shopping for my house?
1: Maybe some fairies or gremlins
0: coming in. I'm at work and someone's coming in and filling up all their stuff off my fill-up stuff, and that's the only reasonable explanation I have for how much stuff I'm going through.
1: Yeah. You're not the only one. A lot of people texting in saying that they're finding this.
3: That things run out. Yeah, what? Because you...
0: Yeah, things just run out.
3: Unorganized. You need more things.
1: Great message, 302, but the timing's off.
3: Yeah.
1: Yeah. He's in the middle of a mental breakdown.
0: No, I did this before my marriage busted up as well. It just really...
3: It just all piles up.
0: It just really piles up sometimes.
1: Do you want us to come over and bring you a nice bulk load of dishwashing liquid and some tablets and some toilet paper and you just put your feet up for the day?
0: Toilet paper's the one. Toilet paper I got.
1: Steal it from where?
0: I know. I purchased so much toilet paper once. I'm still getting through it.
3: Oh. Yeah, in COVID when you thought it was all... Yeah. You've still got pallets of it.
0: Your spare room. That's where it all went.
1: That shipping container on your backyard.
0: Does that go off?
3: No, it doesn't. I think you need to send your mum Patsy over to sort Vaughn out. It sounds like he needs a mum.
0: I think it's because I'm hearing he just lives life like nothing.
1: The best way
0: is a worry, which is great. Everybody should live like you. And you've got living
1: parents.
0: People that are taking care of all the stuff.
1: Yeah.
0: Maybe it's just also that comparative nature. And I know comparison is the theft of joy.
1: Yeah.
0: But I don't find a huge amount of joy.
1: Do you want Patsy to come over?
0: And just
1: suss the pantry, suss the situation,
0: sort
1: it out, and then you just come home and you're like, where's the paper towels? And you just open the cupboard. There's a roll there waiting for me.
0: Now, that's the one thing I can't explain why I go through so many paper towels, because this is me before dinner. Oops, sitting at the table. Better take 18 paper towels.
1: I also like blow my nose into a paper towel.
0: Me too. It makes me feel bougie. Yeah. Well, I'll blow a hole right through a tish.
1: Oh, me too.
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0: this week on Fleetwood and Haley.
1: Now, if you've ever had an embarrassing car crash, because like you've crashed, and it's not just the fact that you've crashed, but it's like maybe you've crashed somewhere in front of everybody.
2: Yes. Or my God, when I saw that guy in that G-Wagon or the GT car, and he was like revving and showing off, and then he just like put his hand back like this to go reverse and just drove it into the wall.
1: Or maybe it was like on the side of a motorway and you caused like an hours long delay and everybody had to drive past you, and we're just like,
3: and they're looking at you. And everyone's like, when I get up, I'm not going to slow down and look. I'm just going to get traffic moving. And then they come and like,
1: or maybe your car ended up in a pool or on top of a roundabout or through a fence or maybe through a shop.
3: Five different people said to you, you can't park there. When we know after the third, you're likely to snap.
1: Well, a video went viral on Friday. It shows a luxury Ferrari damaged in a crash near the Newmarket dealership. So also like not even far from where they were either test driving it or buying it. Or,
2: Oh, my God. That's my, like, worst nightmare is being, like, in a fancy car, you've borrowed it, and you crash it.
1: Now, I think guessing at the estimate, but the smash car appears similar to a Ferrari 296 2025 model, which values at $629,000, $990.
2: Jeepers.
3: I reckon they give you a discount if you pay.
2: Yeah, probably.
1: So a logistics vehicle can be seen lodged into the side of the Ferrari, which is stopped in the middle of the busy road.
3: What car came off worse?
1: It looks like it was turning in. One of the cars was turning in, I don't know. I mean, it looks like a little Nana Toyota runabout.
3: It's not come off too bad, though, against a $600,000 sports car.
1: No, just goes to show you.
3: The airbags being deployed? Yeah. Airbags an optional extra?
1: Yes, airbags look like they have been deployed in the Toyota. Yeah. So the Ferrari.
2: Jesus, are they all right?
1: I think so, yeah. That's the thing, because it's a Ferrari, because it's a $600,000 car, everybody gets their phones out. Yeah, and so it's just so.
2: That's why you drive, you literally drive that car to be looked at, let's be honest.
1: Exactly. Okay, what was your embarrassing crash?
3: Okay, so small town, big area school tournament, lots of teens down the street. My older sister and I and dad's ute went to leave the dairy, and she, instead of reverse, went forward and climbed the ute up onto the pole from the dairy veranda. Heaps of people were there from all the schools. The ute went up the pole. The ute was trying to be a sexy pole dancer.
2: Can't park there, mate.
3: Can't park there.
1: David, how embarrassing was your crash?
4: Oh, probably not too embarrassing for me, but it was for the police that were involved.
2: We got a naughty boy.
1: Did they crash into you?
4: Oh, that's a little bit sexist. It was a naughty girl. It wasn't a naughty boy.
2: We got a naughty police, female police officer.
4: A police woman, yeah. So a little backstory. I was living in a university town, so seemed to be a little bit of a drug problem in that town, so they were going to try to nip it in the bud.
3: Literally.
4: And the police station was sitting right on the corner, and there was an arterial that went by, and I'm driving down the arterial. Coming into the arterial at the corner of the police station, there's a stop sign, and I'm just driving down the road. The next thing I know, I get T-boned by this car, and I have wife and kids in the car. The wife got a little bit banged up. So the next thing I know is this young girl is jumping out of the police car, kind of dressed like she was kind of hot.
1: Yeah.
4: And
2: I get it.
3: Probably wouldn't say that to your wife who's banged up from a car accident.
2: Nah, I get it.
3: Shit, you're looking a bit rough, but this woman is crashing into this is a bit of a rough.
4: She was looking, and then all of a sudden the car, all the doors open, and all these young people get out of the car, all looking like supermodels.
1: Yeah.
4: They come over and asking me, you know, is everything okay? Is everything okay? And I go, I just want a policeman. Who the hell are you? Because I'm thinking in my brain that they have just stolen the car from the police station.
3: Because of the drugs.
4: Because this is, the story was that they were all undercover drug agents.
1: Oh.
4: And they were on their way out for dinner. I think they completely blew their cover.
1: Yeah. So
3: they were all hussied up to fit in with the drug sellers and buyers and stuff. Yeah. And they were on their way out for dinner to celebrate a successful
1: bus. It sounds like the small town had lots of hot cops, though, didn't it?
4: Well, no, they were imported.
1: It's like when all the hot cops come out for New Year's in like the small towns.
2: Yeah, and you're like,
1: Queenstown, they all get all that. Yeah. You're like, hello, I haven't seen you on the beach.
2: Happy New Year.
1: David, thank you for sharing that.
4: One last thing. Yep. They did not have insurance.
3: What?
2: What do you mean the cops didn't have insurance?
1: Did they just pay?
4: So I'm going, okay, look, we need to get your insurance details. He goes, well, we don't have insurance. I'm going, what do you mean you don't have insurance? You're the bloody police. He says, we're self-insured. The government covers all of our losses.
1: Oh, and so you did you just send them the bill?
4: Yeah, they got a big bill.
5: Yeah,
1: I would have added a few hundred on
5: some new
1: bags.
2: Yeah. Absolutely ripped up my
1: squish
2: bag.
1: David, thank you. Thank you, David. Some messages in.
3: A police officer here, nothing major. At about 3 a.m, I went to do a U-turn on a narrow street and knocked over two people's recycling bins, throwing glass and cans everywhere all over the road. I spent 30 minutes cleaning up that road, enjoyed by my colleagues who turned up and put their spotlights on and took photos. Oh. If I was a cop who did that, I would have just someone going. Came out from the house,
1: yeah.
3: I would have been like, ma'am, some naughty teenagers kicked over your bins and I'm just
1: worry,
3: doing
1: I've
3: my part.
1: This.
3: I'll clean it up for you. My granny would hate hearing that this was talked about on the radio, but she put the car in drive instead of reverse at the accelerator, went through a fence and off a stone wall, did a little jump.
2: Oh my God. Granny's a little jump.
1: It's so granny many grannies jump. Always go through a shop front, don't they, when they mix up the...
2: Oh. I think that's the last time granny gets to drive, though.
1: When granny's
2: a little jump in the... In the teeter.
1: Yeah.
3: I just passed my full test and I was driving mum's brand new car. I was going too fast at an intersection, brake too late. Ended up lodging the bonnet under the metal bars of the back of a giant truck. He never felt the impact and drove away with me attached. I'm like, beep, beep, beep. Set me free. Beep.
2: Oh, my gosh.
3: Screaming and crying.
2: You know, be safe out there in the roads.
1: Yeah.
0: Catch Flesh, Warne and Hayley Monday from 6 a.m.
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24: Wellington mostly cloudy with the odd shower from late morning, clearing in the afternoon as fine spells develop. Northerlies turning southerly in the morning. A high today of 14 degrees, overnight low 9.
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26: In this update, the United States appears to be backtracking on its military presence in Europe. President Donald Trump says America will send an additional 5,000 personnel to Poland after earlier plans to withdraw forces from the region. He's linked the move to his good relationship with the Polish president. U.S. Secretary of State Marco Rubio says reviewing military deployments is nothing new.
27: Obviously, the United States continues to have global commitments that it needs to meet in terms of our force deployment, and that constantly requires us to re-examine where we put troops.
26: Beefed up support for ambulance communication staff is being welcomed by the ambulance union. The government's providing a $35 million boost over 4 years in next week's budget to ambulance services. It will establish two ambulance hubs in Auckland and a new electronic patient record system, as well as extra patient welfare checks and support for call handlers. Modelling from the Charter School Agency shows charter schools are cheaper to open than state schools of the same size. Average salaries would cost an estimated $360,000 at a state primary school compared to $190,000 at a charter school. That's news. In sport, and Liam Lawson is under investigation by FIA stewards ahead of sprint qualifying at the Canadian Formula One Grand Prix. His clutch disengagement system did not activate as required when he lost power in his steering in practice. Crusaders captain David Havili is earning plaudits from coach Rob Penny for steering the side to a 36-32 Super Rugby win over the Chiefs in Christchurch. And the Bulldogs are back in the NRL's winner's circle after a 30-20 win over the Melbourne Storm in Sydney. And Team New Zealand's two crews are 9 points back from the lead after the opening day of the America's Cup preliminary regatta in Italy. Finally, Stephen Elker is in a share of eighth, seven back from the lead after two of three rounds at the PGA Seniors Tour event in Morocco. That's sport. I'm Carly Strong.
28: 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Number one for throwbacks. 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
0: Good morning. Let's get warm for our Saturday night ahead. I'm definitely still feeling a little bit warmed up from my weekend from last night. And not in the way of going out and having fun type of warmed up for my weekend, but I had to play a Friday night hockey game last night, so my body was feeling very warmed up. And I think it kickstarted my weekend in maybe the best possible way. I think playing sport or doing that much running on a Friday night, I think just makes you feel a little bit invincible. Maybe it's a bit of a superiority complex going into the weekend, which honestly feels quite nice rather than waking up dusty today. I'm just a little bit sore. Coming up, I'm going to be letting you know how ZM is the only place that you can win Miss Olivia Dean tickets. Playing ZM Loud for your Saturday to find out how to win. It's Pink Panther and Zara Larson.

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0: Last couple of weeks, ZM have been doing ZM's Deal or Reveal, where we've been giving away some cash to you between $5 and $5,000. And now we are upping the stakes with having Olivia Dean tickets now in the midst. You can win Olivia Dean tickets to her sold out show in Auckland. Plus, if you're out of Auckland, we've got flights and accommodation as well to get you to her show. So, will you pick the cash or the tickets? You'll be can play from Monday at 8 a.m. and it's going to be every weekday from 8 till 4. So make sure you keep playing ZM Loud for your shot at winning Olivia Dean tickets, because ZM is the only place that you can be winning them. This is Boston. New to ZM, it's Stella Lefty. Oh,

0: Romantic here on ZM's Weekend Warm-Up with Ella. And it is, of course, New Zealand Music Month this May. So I want to know, what is your go-to Kiwi classic that you're putting on? Maybe after a couple of drinks. Maybe you'll play it tonight once you're warmed up for your weekend. Is it maybe some Exponents? I feel like I can definitely picture my mother playing this after maybe a dinner that's turned into a little bit more than a dinner. Maybe one for the younger generation, though. Is it a bit of Benny? Or is it something for everyone? Everyone loves a bit of 660. Let me know on the text 9696. What is your go-to song, your Kiwi classic that you're putting on after maybe one or two drinks, and hopefully you'll be whipping it out tonight. We've got new from Harry Styles on the way after this on ZM.
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19: 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Number one for throwbacks. I'm falling, I'm falling, I don't wanna think anymore. and throwbacks. 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

Frank Coterie, it's Lay Your Head here on ZM, and that's fitting for New Zealand Music Month. And I asked on the text 9696, what are some Kiwi classics that you just can't resist playing after a couple of drinks? I don't know how I didn't think of him earlier. Savage. Swing is such a classic, just like They Don't Know. I feel like after a couple, you're putting on some Savage. Maybe as well, though, if you are wanting to boogie, you'll play some Lords. I can think of so many occasions where Green Light comes on and many Kiwi parties that I've gone along to. Those texts coming through on 9696. What is your Kiwi classic that you just can't resist playing after a couple drinks? It's I Run Now here on ZM. Tangled.

catch my breath. ZM's Deal or Reveal, Olivia Dean edition. And I'm ready to die. Starts Monday at 8 a.m. And we're hooking you up with Olivia's The Art of Loving album on vinyl all weekend. 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

0: Billy, Birds of a Feather here on ZM, and Auckland FC have made it to the grand final. This is huge. It's a fairly new team making it to the A-League Champions grand final versus Sydney FC tonight at 8:10 p.m. Now, I'm like 93% certain that FC stands for football club. So this is football that we're talking about, if you weren't sure. And the game's going to be pretty big. They are, according to my sources, the favourites to win. Now, I don't know if that's cursing or jinxing. I'm touching wood right now. So I think it's manifesting. Let's call it manifesting. But if you aren't able to go to the game tonight in Tamaki Makaurau, you can join the Alternative Commentary Collective's Watch Along on the ACC YouTube channel, where I'll be reacting live to the game. And so it's like watching it, you know, from the comfort of your own home with some pals. So you can get amongst that tonight from 8:10. On the way, we've got Olivia Dean just after 9 o'clock here on ZM.
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13: Wellington mostly cloudy with the odd shower from late morning, clearing in the afternoon as fine spells develop. Northerlies turning southerly in the morning. A high today of 14 degrees, overnight low 9.
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23: In this update, US Secretary of State Marco Rubio says they're a small step closer to reaching a deal with Iranian leaders over the war. He's made the comments ahead of a meeting of NATO foreign ministers in Sweden just days after President Donald Trump said he was holding off on a military strike while negotiations are underway. Marco Rubio says there's been some movement on a potential deal with Tehran.
0: The fundamentals remain the same. Iran can never have a nuclear weapon. And to achieve that, we're going to have to address the issue of the highly enriched uranium. And then added to this, of course, is the issue of the Straits. Iran is trying to create a tolling system.
23: Back home, and a new electronic patient record system for ambulance staff is set to help them make faster decisions. It's being funded through a $35 million boost over 4 years to ambulance services in next week's budget. The money will also establish two ambulance hubs in Auckland, enable extra patient welfare checks, and provide extra support for call centre staff. A person's been rescued from a house fire on Auckland's North Shore early this morning. Firefighters were called to the two-storey property in Browns Bay at 5, saving a person who was trapped. That's news. To sports, and the Chiefs are ruining a blown chance to beat the Crusaders in Christchurch. The Crusaders fought back from 8 points down in the closing stages to clinch a 36-32 win. Coach Jono Gibbs says the game was there for the taking. The Hurricanes need only 2 points from the last two games to ensure they finish top after the Chiefs' loss. And the Melbourne Storm have slumped to their eighth loss of the NRL season as the Bulldogs returned to winning ways in Sydney. The hosts snapped a six-game losing run with a 30-20 win, making the most of a sloppy Storm side in the second spell. And Kiwi cyclist Lawrence Pithy has kept hold of the lead following the third stage of the Tour of Dunkirk, finishing second in the 157-kilometre third stage. That's sport. I'm Kalia Strong.
3: 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Number one for throwbacks. 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
1: You know when you're in desperate need of a change? Maybe it's a change in location, scenery, maybe moving somewhere, or maybe it's changing your job, maybe it's changing your appearance. Well, I'm deep in the trenches of the appearance one, in particular my hair. So I recently this year got layers for the first time, which was a new thing for me. I was usually getting like a blunt, straight cut, and I got layers to spice things up. Well, now the itch hasn't been fully scratched. What I'm thinking is I'm pretty keen to get not the bang side that everyone's going on. Everyone's getting the Ella Langley bangs at the moment. But what I'm keen on is the Gracie Abrams bob. Now, if you're not sure what her bob looks like, basically it's super short. Super, super, super short. Right below the ears. And it just... it's iconic. If search up what fab is, F-A-B, bob. I can't say it on radio, except that's exactly the type of hairstyle I think I'm kind of keen to get. Let me know on the text 9696. Is it something that you should, like, do you just keep scratching the itch until it feels like it's been completely scratched and resolved? Like, or is it something that you just wait out? Because I also have a feeling that I'd maybe regret it slightly, because hair takes kind of a hot minute to grow back. But in saying that, it does grow back. So let me know on the text 9696. What have you done in situations where you like need to have an itch scratched, except you're not too sure if it's like a good idea or a bad idea? Or maybe is it just one of those like YOLO situations? I don't know. I need some advice, so please send it through on 9696. It's Gracie now, the girl with the most iconic bob. It's Hit the Wall on ZM.

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ZM's Deal or Reveal, Olivia Dean Edition. 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

Abrams to get the Gracie Abrams bob, but I'm pretty damn keen, and it's an itch I want to scratch, but it's... Is it an itch I want to scratch, or is it me being pretty damn impulsive? That's what we're tossing up between. And on the text 9696, I asked for some advice because Lord knows I need it. And on the text 9696, one person said, do it, hair grows back. I think that's the main thing, is that if I do it, I don't like it, it'll grow back. It might just take a little bit of time and it will go through a bit of an awkward length, but it will grow back. Can always get hair extensions. I mean... Can always make it work. Another text on 9696 is kind of contradicting that one. Wait it out until you're 100% certain. I got bangs and now spend so long every morning trying to style them. Yeah, that's definitely one thing about bangs. Everyone's getting them because of Ella Langley, and she's got, you know, really cute bangs. Everyone's keen on that. And then, yeah, they're very hard to style. I think with a little bob, though, it shouldn't be too difficult. But also, what do I know? I guess I got to ask our girl Gracie. Keep those texts coming through on 9696. Do I do it, or is it just a little bit impulsive and just wait it out a little bit? It's new from Dominic Fike. It's White Keys here on ZM.

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0: That's another artist coming to Aotearoa this October. 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

Rodrigo's third album drops on June 12th. The first single is one to wrap your ears around. This is Drop Dead. For new music, play ZM.

It's brand new from Olivia Rodrigo. It's Drop Dead here on ZM. And Olivia's new album, You Seem Pretty Sad for a Girl So In Love, comes out in June. And she has said that it's pretty different from her previous albums. If you think back to Sour or Guts, it's pretty purple, rock core, you know, a little punk angst going on there for Miss Olivia. But this one's a little bit more soft pink, romantic energy. A little bit of a calm energy. Sad love songs is the vibe that she's going for. That comes out June 12th, so definitely mark your calendar. We'll be playing it lots here on ZM. This is Justin Bieber with Daisies on ZM.

ZM's Deal or Reveal, Olivia Dean Edition. And I'm ready to die. Starts Monday at 8 a.m. And we're hooking you up with Olivia's The Art of Loving album on vinyl all weekend. Play ZM.

0: It's Dracula here on ZM. And coming up after 10 o'clock, I'm going to be telling you how you can get your hands on some Olivia Dean tickets. 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I'll tell you how you can get your hands on them in the 10 o'clock hour after this on ZM.
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20: Wellington mostly cloudy with the odd shower from late morning, clearing in the afternoon as fine spells develop. Northerlies turning southerly in the morning. A high today of 14 degrees, overnight low 9.
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21: In this update, millions more for our maritime defence in next week's budget. The government's investing in drones, ship maintenance and work to replace the naval fleet. It's allocating close to $1.6 billion of new defence spending, with $700 million for priority projects and maritime security. There's a nationwide crackdown on antisocial and illegal dirt bike behaviour due to dangerous riding and safety risks. Police have carried out multiple arrests of dozens of drivers across the North Island. Joey Dwyer reports.
0: Acting Hamilton Area Commander Amy Whitley says they're concerned about everything from dangerous riding to noise, putting both the riders and the public at risk. One trail bike rider is now spending 15 months in prison as a result of the operation. Police are urging the public to report illegal dirt bike activity, saying community information is helping identify offenders and recover stolen bikes too.
21: And a man's been charged with murder after a person was found dead at a property in Dunedin's Andersons Bay last night. A 37-year-old's due in the Dunedin District Court today and police aren't searching for anyone else. That's news. In sports, and Liam Lawson will start Formula One's Canada sprint race from the back row. A hydraulic leak in practice left the Kiwi unable to complete a single lap in sprint qualifying, and Racing Bulls mechanics were unable to fix Lawson's car in the hours before qualifying. Racing Bulls have been fined €30,000 for the fault on Lawson's car. The Crusaders have fired a warning shot a fortnight out from the Super Rugby playoffs. The defending champions have stormed home with two late tries to beat the second place Chiefs 36-32 in Christchurch and keep alive their chase for a home playoff in week one. And the two Team New Zealand squads are locked in for a four-way try on 20 points after a dramatic opening day of the America's Cup preliminary regatta in Cagliari. That's sport, I'm Carly Estrong.

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2: Now, if you thought the past 2 weeks were good, we gave away between $5 to $5,000. Well, we've got something even better, in my opinion, coming next week. Sarah took out the 5K.
3: Okay, well, Sarah, the big moment. 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
3: Number 9.
6: I'm flicking the switch. 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
6: I'm just going to do it. 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It's $5,000.
3: Yeah! 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
2: It's the $5,000. I mean, what would your reaction be to winning Olivia Dean tickets? And it's so hard to read Banker Bryn. You know, is he bluffing? Is he helping? You can't really get a read on him. But make sure that you're listening Monday, 8 a.m. and 4 p.m. at the first two chances. You've got it went playing Deal or Reveal Olivia Dean edition, where Olivia Dean tickets will be hiding behind one of the boxes. Keep playing ZM for your shot at winning. This is Alex Warren with Fever Dream. 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

0: made it here on ZM's Weekend Warm-Up with Ella. Now, in the spirit of playing Kiwi music, because it is New Zealand Music Month, I've been asking you on the text 9696, what is your go-to Kiwi classic that you're putting on? Maybe you've had a couple and you're thinking, okay, how am I going to get the crowd going? What's a Kiwi classic song that I'll play? On the text 9696, scribe.
1: I got a dream.
0: It's streaming. I also think Scribe Song Crusader is a goodie. Another text on 9696 said it's not a classic except Georgia Lines' song Romeo. Oh yeah, I could definitely see myself putting this on. Those texts coming through on 9696. What is your go-to Kiwi song that you're going to be putting on, and maybe you'll play it tonight? Could it be this one? It's Drake's Project. We're 24/7 here.

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0: Now, I'm going to let you in a little bit of a situation I'm currently running. So last night, my partner came home early hours of the morning after a night out, and I was peacefully sleeping because obviously I've got work today. So, you know, I want to be on my A game. And when he got in, he said, I will buy you a coffee tomorrow during your show because, you know, you'll be tired because I've been waking you up at the early hours. Now, I'm running a little bit of a test right now because I'm certainly not going to text him to remind him that he said this. I just kind of want to see if he does or not because it's just a little bit of an experiment, right? You know, see if his word is good. See if he means what he says when he comes in early hours of the morning. And I want to know if you ever run these psychological little experiments as well. And I want to know your versions of this on 9696. What is something you've silently hoped that your partner would just pick up on or just do for you without you having to completely instruct them to do that? Mine's this coffee. And also, the show ends at 1. I don't drink coffee past 12, so it's not got long. What's the time? It's just gone past 10:30, so he doesn't actually have too long now to get his act together and show up at work. But yeah, let me know on the text 9696. What's your version of this? Something you've silently hoped for but haven't completely let your partner know. We've got Olivia Dean coming up after this on ZM.
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It's new to the ZM playlist. It's Malcolm Todd with Earrings on ZM. I'm glad we've added that to the rotate because I remember hearing that at Laneway and I've been singing it ever since. So I'm glad it's on the ZM playlist now. Now, I am doing a little bit of a psychological test with my partner at the moment. Last night, he came home after a night out and he woke me up and he said, oh, I'll buy you a coffee in the morning because I know you'll be tired because, you know, you've got work. And it's currently 10:45, still no coffee. So I'm doing a little bit of a psychological test to see if it'll happen. I'm certainly not going to text him to remind him to bring me a coffee. So I want to know, what are your versions of this? What are some psychological tests, you know, you've done in the past where you haven't said that you want something, you're just seeing if it'll happen? On the text 9696, I'll point out things I like in shops just in case my partner feels generous that day and wants to buy me it. Or it's always that one, you know, they walk off and they're going to the bathroom. You think, are they going to go buy it? And then they just come back and they don't have anything in their hands. But hopefully they're writing this stuff down, you know. You'll get a surprise for your anniversary or your birthday, something you've mentioned you've wanted in the past. I think you've got to keep saying it because maybe one day it'll get in their head. Another text on 9696. I always take the bins out, so I wait as long as possible to see if my flatmates will do it. They still never have and it's been 5 months. That's a classic. It's also like leaving their dishes to see how long it'll take them to do it if you're always doing it and then they never get done. With the bins, though, check if your flatmates know what day bin day is, because if you're always doing it, I doubt they even know when it gets done. Keep those texts coming through on 9696. What are some things that you're doing? Your psychological games, you know, not telling someone to do something and just hoping that they'll pick up on it, just purely on vibes. This is Sabrina Carpenter with House Tour here on ZM.

0: ZM's weekend warm-up with Ella. And ShowQuest is back for the 9th year, and ZM is very proud to be part of it. We've got Brooke and Georgia emceeing ShowQuest this year. If you don't know what it is, basically it's a student-led performance, and students are creating absolutely everything from the idea, choreography, lighting, staging. The entire show is done by the students. And there's performances happening across the entire country, from Auckland to Christchurch, Wellington. So there's lots of chances for you to go along and catch these students in action and watch the show that they have created. If you want to support the next generation of these creative stars, then you can grab your tickets now at Ticketmaster.com. And Brooke and Georgia would love you to share the experience with them and be a part of ShowQuest over the years as well. Now, coming up, we have I Love It, I Love It, I Love It. Miss Bella Kay on the way for you on ZM.
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17: 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The Hunt, Prey vs Predator, a reality series set in a sprawling remote forest where contestants are divided into prey and predator roles. 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

ZM's Deal or Reveal, Olivia Dean edition. And I'm ready to die. Starts Monday at 8 a.m. And we're hooking you up with Olivia's The Art of Loving album on vinyl all weekend. 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

0: Adams, The Door on ZM. Oh, baby, you say you really
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0: Now, over the past 2 weeks, we have been giving away some money to you with ZM's Deal or Reveal. If you missed out on winning anything between $5 to $5,000, well, you're in luck because we've upped the stakes. We've now added in Olivia Dean tickets. If you're not in Auckland, we've also got flights and accommodation for you to get to her sold-out show in Auckland, and the tickets are going to be hidden somewhere on the board. So we've completely upped the stakes. Now, to get you a little bit excited and in the Olivia Dean spirit, ahead of having your first shot at playing 8 a.m. on Monday, this weekend, we're giving you the chance to win an Olivia Dean vinyl. And you've got a shot at winning that coming up in the 11 o'clock hour. So make sure you keep playing ZM Loud for your shot at winning. This is Coterie, new music with Lay Your Head on ZM.

Ariana Grande, Rain On Me on ZM's Weekend Warm-Up with Ella. And Ariana Grande has just released New Better Part 2. It is a new version from her Dangerous Woman album, and it's like a part two. And she does have more new music coming out. It's very exciting. She's got her eighth studio album dropping called Petal, July 31st. But before then, she's treating us with the lead single of the 29th of May, Hate That I Made You Love Me. So we'll definitely be playing that on ZM. Something to look forward to, new music from Miss Ariana. This is End of Beginning on ZM.

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0: Now, for the past 2 weeks, we've been giving away anywhere between $5 to $5,000 here with ZM's Deal or Reveal. And we're up in the stakes for the next week. We are going to be hiding some Olivia Dean tickets somewhere on the board. It's a completely sold out show in Auckland. And if you're not in Auckland, we're going to give you some flights and accommodation as well. So it's up for grabs for absolutely anyone across Aotearoa to win these Olivia Dean tickets. You can play starting Monday at 8 a.m. and then every weekday between 8 a.m. and 4 p.m. And just to get you hyped this weekend, we're giving away an Olivia Dean vinyl for her brand new album. And Jack, you've won it. Are you a big Olivia Dean fan?
4: Yeah, my missus loves her.
0: Oh, amazing. Have you been trying, well, will you be trying on Monday to get into Deal or Reveal and win the Olivia Dean tickets for her too?
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0: Well, you'll probably be partner of the year if you do end up winning them. 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

City, Self-Aware, brand new music on ZM. And I was like, who are Temper City? Do they have other music? Because that song just came out of nowhere this year. But it went viral on TikTok. Classic internet getting a band that was their first debut song, and it has gone completely viral, all thanks to TikTok. Some other songs that have gone viral is Miss Bella Kay. It's a favourite here at ZM. It's I Love It, I Love It, I Love It. And then TikTok's also been pretty good at reviving songs. I know Fleetwood Mac have always been huge, but Dreams had a massive comeback thanks to TikTok. There's so many other artists. Pink Pantheress had a massive rise because of TikTok. So it's pretty cool to see the social media does actually have some good for these artists, just like Temper City. This is No Broke Boys, Disco Lines and Tinashe. Oh.

0: Justin Bieber, anyone, here on ZM. And a little bit of insight into my morning is that last night my partner came home after a night out. I didn't go out because I'll be going to get my beauty sleep before the show. And he comes and he wakes me up, and then I was like, oh, I'm going to be so tired for tomorrow. And then he said last night that he will get me a coffee during my show. And it's nearly 12 o'clock and still no coffee. I even dropped him a little bit of a breadcrumb. He texted me and he said, how's the show going? And I said, good, but I'm really tired right now. And nothing. Nada. No coffee. So now I'm wondering, twiddling my thumbs, okay, what do I do now? Do I, you know, be like, oh, where's that coffee you promised me? Or do I just be an independent woman and go and get myself a damn coffee? I think that's what I'm leaning towards. But also I'm like, I shouldn't have to if I was promised. Can't keep his word, clearly, so maybe this is something to bring up. I don't know. Should I just get petty with it? Probably. We've got Olivia Dean on the way. Rain Me In with Sam Fender and Olivia Dean is coming up just after 12.
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